0: That was Kurt Edelhagen and his chorus and orchestra, and We Are Going Down. Very interesting. Most unusual little song that I'd play it for you just to entertain you. Don't know whether you were entertained or not, because I don't think I was particularly, but there it was. Something different. 24 minutes to 9 o'clock.
1: What's the meaning of this word?
0: Captious. Well, it's a statement made for the purpose of creating an argument. Which is what I often do with James here, or fond of finding the mistakes of others and calling attention to their faults. Her captious nature often led to unnecessary conflicts within the team. Or something like, despite his captious remarks, she remained composed and focused on her goal. Or what about, the captious critic tore apart the author's work, nitpicking every minor flaw. Or even, his captious attitude made it difficult for others to collaborate with him. So if you're captious, be very careful, because you might get smacked in the nose, among other things. 23 minutes to 9, Capital Breakfast. Good morning, back to the cars. I'm featuring them this morning. We've had some great songs from Rick Ocasek and his members of the cars.

Another great selection from the Cars on Monday's Capital Brickie. True Love, 19 to 9. Don't forget the Bloom Festival, will you? It's running right now and finishes on the 11th of October. The Bloom Festival in WA's Great South. It spans towns across the entire Great Southern Treasures region. The festival celebrates everything that blooms and includes guided hikes, wildflower displays, food and wine events, yum, art exhibitions, agricultural shows, and cultural activities. You can get more details on Great Southern Treasures, all lowercase, sort of one wordish, greatsouthertreasures.com.au. The Bloom Festival in the Great South, running from, well, it started in September 12, and runs till the 11th of October. And it's worthwhile attending if you can possibly get down. Yeah, Joe and Eddie, yeah, live. There's a meeting here tonight, I tell you. There's a meeting here tonight.

0: terrific stuff. Joe and Eddie, apparently from the movie Hootenanny Hoot. There's a meeting here tonight. Look out, Lord, that Satan, he'll come to you. It's 8:45, Monday's Capital Breakfast. Lord Winchcombe's in at 9 o'clock with some fabulous music. And her producer is Tony, who'll behave himself and do as he's told.
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0: Did you know that the longest known lightning bolt, listen to this, this is quite amazing, the longest known lightning bolt stretched 477 miles, that's 768 kilometres, from Texas to Mississippi. When did this happen? In 2020. It did. And now I'm specialising in John Laws with Tennessee Stud.

0: and there never was a horse like the Tennessee Stud.
1: St. Peter put his quart pot down and rubbed his saintly eyes as through the clouds came a figure bowed, pursued by swarms of flies. Came tramping up to heaven's gate and stood there in a maze. He dropped his swag and tucker bag and said, "Well, spare me days. I've humped this old Matilda since the age of 17. There's not a track in the great outback that we two haven't seen. So when I rolled me final swag, I thought I'd cleaned the slate. But stone the crows before me knows I see another gate. In 50 years of tramping and covering all the while, 12 miles a day, at least to say with two gates to the mile, I'm not much good at figures, but the way I calculate, in my career I've opened near on 50,000 gates. There was gates that fairly haunt me. There was gates of every sort. Sagging gates and dragging gates, high, low, long, short. Gates that seem to challenge you and gates that seem to grin. Lazy gates and crazy gates that hung by half a hinge. Gates tied up with fencing wire and gates with fancy scrolls, with patent catch and homemade latch and gates made out of poles. Wide gates and narrow gates, big barriers and small. Rusted gates and busted gates, I've wrestled with them all. Now I've opened them and shut them till the sight of all I hate. And I'd sooner miss your heavenly bliss than open that there gate. What's that you say? You'll open it? Well, that's what I call nice. And close it too when I've gone through. This must be paradise.
2: Ha ha! John Derham, swagman at the Golden Gate. Something different for you this morning. Tony and Denise of Harrisdale, yes, well, don't. Tony, if you don't mind, mate, and I'll be quite frank with you, I'll be quite up front. I'm going to speak to you face to face, jaw to jaw. Don't mention Denise in your hello, because Denise never gets up till about midday, you know that. And then she demands either breakfast, a late breakfast, or a light lunch in bed. So just next time, please call up the Capital and say, "Good morning, James and Frank. This is Tony speaking, but don't worry about Denise, because she'd be sleeping and counting the Z's in her beddy buys at the moment." All right, is that okay, Tony? Yeah, good lad. I'm very much appreciative if you would actually do that. I've played this before. It's the Cars. I'm going to play it again. I sometimes do this. If I like a song, I'll play it 2, 3, 4, 5, 6 times. And why shouldn't I?

gosh, as Lol Winchcombe would exclaim, what a superb love song from the Cars. Emotion in Motion. I've featured them this morning, or a couple of their songs anyway. They released a lot of material, of course. Rick is no longer with us, but he produced some wonderful music. Rick Ocasek, Stone the Bloody Crows. Well, that's, pardon me, or wash your mouth out. It's actually the title of a remarkable memoir of Graham Edwards AM, Vietnam veteran, former state and federal MP, veterans advocate, and patron of Wheelchairs for Kids Australia. Graham's story follows his extraordinary journey after losing both legs in Vietnam when he was 24, and following that, 5 decades of service to others. Available exclusively from Wheelchairs for Kids, with all the proceeds raised, gifted to making Wheelchairs for Kids. If you'd like to find out more, visit the Wheelchairs for Kids website or call 9409-3633. 9409-3633. Stone the Bloody Crows, a remarkable memoir of Graham Edwards AM. Worth definitely a look and a hearing, that's for sure. Mariah Carey, look, Frank Trantham wishing you well on behalf of my producer James. And Tony's taking over with Lol Winchcombe at 9 o'clock. Thanks for your company. Hope you enjoyed the music. Keep stuck right here

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2: I'm Ron Wilson. The federal opposition is accusing the government of losing its grip on the economy. It comes after Treasurer Jim Chalmers virtually ruled out expectations for new cost of living support in the upcoming budget update. Mr. Chalmers warns that soaring bond yields will add billions of dollars to the government's expenses. But Shadow Housing Minister Andrew Bragg says the government can't keep passing the buck.
3: They've pushed up spending from 24% to almost 27% of GDP, which is like historically high levels. We've not seen anything like this in my lifetime. So they've got to like radically change course or just resign.
2: Health advocates and the federal government argue that data from Queensland shows that strong enforcement works in the fight against illicit tobacco. Sales of legal tobacco jumped 55% in the first month of new enforcement laws and remained higher over 6 months. But Theo Fakari from the Association of Convenience Stores says those figures don't paint the whole picture.
4: I'm not saying it isn't helping, because it absolutely is. But I think, you know, when you drag it out over a longer period, saying three or four years, the volume is nowhere near where it should be, given the amount of people still smoking and using nicotine vapes.
2: The US has withdrawn all of its bombers from the RAF Fairford Air Base in the UK after the foiled terrorist plot. The BBC's Tom Simons reports.
5: You'll remember back in the spring, Donald Trump was very keen for Britain to host the B-1, B-52 and B-2 bombers that he wanted to use against Iran. Sir Keir Starmer wasn't very keen, took a bit of pressure from the Americans for the planes to be moved to RAF Fairford. Well, now it seems there has been a change of heart. The US government saying operational security precluded us from confirming the movement of our assets and forces in real time. We can acknowledge now that all US bombers that were deployed to RAF Fairford have been redeployed to their home stations in the United States.
2: Reality TV star and fitness guru Sam Wood will front Queensland's Maroochydore Magistrates Court today, charged with domestic violence offences. The 46-year-old has been charged with assault, occasioning bodily harm and strangulation in a domestic setting. It follows an alleged incident that occurred in Noosa on Saturday night. Trans-Tasman travel could soon be passport-free. New Zealand Prime Minister Christopher Luxon wants to trial the scheme by the 2028 Cricket World Cup. Passport-free travel between Australia and New Zealand was abolished in 1981. Red Cross Lifeblood has put out an urgent nationwide call for blood plasma donations due to a winter shortfall. About 15,000 donations are needed this month alone. Lifeblood's Hannah Raymond says plasma has proteins and antibodies that fight disease and prevent blood loss.
6: They can help people with immune deficiencies, bleeding disorders, even women in pregnancy and cancer and trauma patients. So it's a really vital liquid gold component of our blood that people rely on every day.
2: And Australia's oldest man turns 113 today. Kent Weeks was born in Grafton in New South Wales on October the 5th, 1913. This is Air National News. In sports news, the Newcastle Knights are putting on a brave face despite losing a chance at its first NRL premiership in 25 years by a single point. Knights captain Kalyn Ponga says despite not lifting the trophy, there's no doubt the entire league has been put on notice.
7: The ultimate goal is to win a premiership, and our fans want that so bad. But you look at the youth that's coming through, you look at our starting pack, our back rowers, there's so much to look forward to. And although this feeling hurts, definitely remember it, definitely use it.
2: St Kilda have set their price on Rowan Marshall as the AFL's trade period gets underway. The Saints reportedly want Geelong's first-round pick and a player for the contracted ruckman. Sam Walsh has been named Carlton's best and fairest for a second year running. The star midfielder made history at the AFL club's award ceremony with a record 212 votes. Red Bull's Max Verstappen has broken his season drought with his first victory of the year at the Bahrain Formula One Grand Prix. And Alex de Minaur has reached the China Open semi-finals for a second year running. Australian Independent Radio News.
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9: Well, good morning and welcome to a brand new week in a brand new month. Yes, it's the 5th of October, 2026, and it's a Capital Morning with your host, Lyle Winchcombe, assisted by Tony Doyle this morning.

Well, an ordinary copper, Dixon of Dock Green by Norrie Perrimo this morning, starting us off on this Monday. Well, the weather here in Perth for today reads, where are we? Partly cloudy, light winds becoming southwesterly, 15 to 20 k's in the middle of the day, then becoming light in the evening, a maximum of 23. At the moment, we're sitting on 19.5. Well, the fire danger, we've got no reading, so that's tickety-boo there. Sun protection certainly recommended, as the UV will reach 8, and that is very high. So do take care. For tomorrow, Tuesday, 11 to 27, mostly sunny, and the chance of a smoke haze in the morning, mainly above the hills, well, not too much. Sun protection, again, very high. It's going to be 8. And Wednesday is going to be 13 to 23, partly cloudy again. I think we might get a few drops of rain. I think they're talking about Thursday, but we'll wait till that happens. No problem at all. Okay, well, we're all up to date with the weather. And many, many thanks to our Monday breakfast team, Frank Trentum and, of course, James. A great, great show as always. Thanks, and I've got a Frank on the turntable right now to start us all off on this Monday morning with blue skies, and I certainly hope that's what we'll have all along. Well, it's going to be a beautiful day, that's for sure. Thanks, Frank, and thanks, James.

Well, it's, what's our time? 18 past nine. With the time sitting on 18 past nine, well, a little bracket of three there. With the Drifters, Save the Last Dance for Me. And, of course, Perry Como came in with Mr. Meadowlark and Frank Sinatra's beautiful Blue Skies. Well, talking about blue skies, thank you so much. Lovely hearing from New Zealand this morning. Duncan of Auckland, New Zealand, called in to say hello. He loves the station, and apparently his mum told him all about us, so that's rather nice that he's tuning in. Duncan, lovely having your company. The next time you ring, tell us what type of songs you like to hear. We'll happily pop them in the program just for you. Thanks for listening, and thanks for calling.

It was a moonlit night in old Mexico. I walked alone between some old adobe haciendas. Suddenly,

in a little bit of the classics there. Nat Rocker, of course, played by Bee Bumble and the Stingers. Pat Boone came in, of course, with Speedy Gonzales. And we start a bit. Little Richard, Good Golly, Miss Molly.

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Oh, and that was Anne Shelton doing justice to that great war song, of course. Yes, Lily Marlene. And of course, Joe Stafford in the middle with I Love You, one of Cole Porter's great, great compositions, I think, anyway. And of course, we started with the Mills Brothers with Tiger Rag. And I'd like to say good morning to Peter of Kelgarin, who sent an SMS. And he also says hello to Mouse of Shenton Park. Well, hi, Mouse from Shenton Park. Don't know who you are, but hope all's well in your world too. And thanks, Peter. Lovely hearing from you. And Eric of Kingsley called in to say thank you for playing Dixon of Doc Green, of course, as it certainly took him back to his childhood watching the TV series. So glad we could bring back some lovely memories just for you. That's marvellous. Well, let's hear from Pat Swallow now, shall we?

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Yes. 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Al Bando is your friend until you pay. Yes, that's it.

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Yes. 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I'm very sorry, my friend, but you have to go. Alabando wants his money. You got the 50 cents? No. Well, get on out.

0: 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Yeah.
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0: Okay, well, thank you for joining us here on Capital Radio, Capital 101.7 FM, and of course digital too. Well, that was Jimmy Dorsey's orchestra with Bob Embley and of course Helen O'Connell doing all the vocals for us. Fabulous Amapola. And of course from that old devil, Fats Waller, there's Be Some Changes Made. Well, certainly the time's flying. It's about 23, 24 minutes to 10, of course. And, of course, it is still school holidays, isn't it? So I thought I might pop in a couple of songs for any of our grandees listening or children listening to us this morning. I think you might enjoy it. It's all from Mary Poppins. So I hope you do enjoy. Let's see how we go.
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0: Capital Radio, Capital 101.7 FM and digital. And two little songs from that wonderful musical, Mary Poppins. And I popped it in, of course, mainly for all our little Lees on school holidays all this week too. I thought they might enjoy it all. Well, we had Jolly Holiday from Dick, of course, from Julie Andrews and Dick Van Dyke, Jolly Holiday. And then we also heard A Spoonful of Sugar Makes the Medicine Go Down. Well, I hope none of you are sick at all, but I guess the sugar does make the medicine go down, doesn't it? Okay, take care. Enjoy the rest of your week of holidays, that's for sure. I've got about 6 minutes before we go to the national news, so just let's hear Danny Kaye. I'll play him in just a moment.
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0: Or ring Tony up on 9364-9888 and make your donation. We will happily, acknowledge you, that's for sure. And of course, you do go in the draw then for the big one, no problem at all. Right, 5 to 10, and here's Danny Kaye.

0: village. 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
1: Jiggle, jiggle, jiggle, jiggle.
0: Though they spoke a different lingo, they all loved Obi-Jingo. 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
2: joe.
0: Obi-Jingo, won't you hear our love? We will build for you a hut. 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We'll have a lot of little Obi-Gollies. Then we'll put them all in the valleys. By Jingo said, by gosh, by gee. Oh, by Jiminy, please don't bother me.
3: Don't bother me.
0: So they all went away singing, oh, by gee, by gosh, by gum, by Joe, by Jingo.

0: Home they went with spirits wilted on account of they were jilted.
1: All the black goshes with hearts out of their galoshes.
0: All the winter long they brooded, that is all, but very few did.
1: They left to join a Van Cumberland and Toyna.
0: The rest rode to Beatrice Fairfax.

0: Hello there, this is Michael Lynch. Australia's cafe and restaurant sector claims the Reserve Bank has bungled the ban on card payment surcharges. The RBA forecast it would only add an extra 0.1% to a bill, and it expected operators to absorb the cost. But Australian Restaurant and Cafe Association Chief Executive Wes Lambert says that's not the case.
1: I've noticed the prices went up, and I've been to dozens of cafes and restaurants in the past 4 days. I haven't seen a single one that hasn't increased their prices.
0: Victoria's hospitals are in debt for hundreds of millions of dollars. New data reveals the hospitals are being placed under unprecedented strain and are buckling under the pressure of ambulance ramping and elective surgery wait times. Monash Health, for example, has a forecast deficit of more than $140 million. And the opposition's Georgie Crozier says that hospital is not alone.
2: You're talking about the Royal Children's Hospital Emergency Department, 20 beds that can't be opened because there's no staffing. But Footscray Hospital, the new Footscray Hospital, has hundreds of beds that aren't opened. That's literally a wing.
0: In our world news, the US Coast Guard has found a debris field in its search for a medical jet, which it's believed crashed into the Atlantic Ocean. Seven people were on board the plane, which was en route from Bermuda to Boston. And Rear Admiral Matt Lake says the search for survivors is continuing.
3: This is a large and demanding search area. Our crews are employing fixed-wing aircraft, helicopter, boats, and cutters to search the area, and will continue to evaluate all available information as our operation progresses.
0: With just 4 weeks to the U.S. midterm elections, one unnamed Republican is predicting a crushing defeat for the GOP. Current polls are showing the Democrats with a solid 7-point advantage nationally, and political gurus are now suggesting there's every possibility they'll win control of the House of Representatives and possibly the Senate as well. Such an outcome would see Donald Trump become a lame duck president for his remaining 2 years in office. Back home, a man has been shot dead by New South Wales police in the state's south. Officers were called to a village near Yass to reports that a car had hit a tree and that the driver appeared to be unconscious. They say when they approached the vehicle, the man aimed a rifle at them before they fired a fatal shot. Australia's east coast has become a hotspot for serious and fatal injuries to humpback whales. The International Whaling Commission is calling for safer shipping routes and slower vessel speeds. The IWC says the humpback migration path puts them at high risk of being hit by commercial and recreational boats. In other news, the latest insolvency data shows a jump in the number of Australian businesses struggling to pay off their debts. More than 25% of homes up for sale across the country have now been on the market for 6 months or more. And Australian actor Alistair Smart, who featured in the first episode of Play School on television in 1966, has died aged 90. In finance news, the All Ords is up 34 points to 88.88, and one Australian dollar this hour is buying 69.51 US cents. This is AIR National News. Roosters players are celebrating with their supporters at a special event at the SCG this hour. Thousands have packed the ground where both the champion men and women's rugby league sides are celebrating premiership victory. A daily Cherry Evans field goal proving the difference in the 19-18 nail-biter to decide the NRL champions. Rooster star Nafahu White says he hasn't had any sleep since the result.
4: Grateful and blessed, man. That's all it is. Grateful to be here, grateful for the fans, and loving every bit of us.
0: The fans, meanwhile, are still riding high on the team's success.
5: Epic helter-skelter game in the grand final for the men's. Newcastle pushes to the limit, but our beloved Roosters did it.
0: And it was a double celebration for the Roosters yesterday, because earlier in the day, the NRLW took out their grand final crown by defeating the Broncos 30-6. Wallabies, meanwhile, have arrived in New Zealand ahead of Saturday's Bledisloe Cup clash. Australia hasn't beaten the All Blacks since 2020, but riding high after last month's win over world champions South Africa. And in the UEFA Nations League, wins overnight for the Netherlands, Portugal, Denmark and Malta. That's sport on Australian Independent Radio News.
6: And the temperature here in Perth at the moment, sitting on, really hasn't moved that much. It's just gone snuck up to 20. It's been 19 for a couple of hours, that's for sure. Okay, no problem at all. Well, our maximum is going to be 23 for today. Tomorrow is going to be 11 to 27. Be beautiful and warm tomorrow. And then Wednesday is 13 to 23. And they're talking about a little bit of rain on Thursday, but we'll wait and see what happens as the days go along. Okay, no problem at all. And thank you for joining us here on Capital Radio, Capital 101.7 FM and Digital 2. And to start off this hour, let's listen to Charlie Lansborough.

and that was a real down-to-earth entertainer, isn't he? Charlie Lansborough. He's a singer, songwriter, and performer, of course, who certainly touches people deep inside. No flashy gimmicks for him, just plain and simple lyrics and memorable melodies, of course. Well, I think smooth and heartfelt, that's for sure. Hope you enjoyed his composition of Forever Friends, Charlie Lansborough, here on, of course, Capital Radio, 101.7 FM. And David sent an SMS saying hello, however, he's had reception problems. And then a message from Tony to let the listeners know that FM and DAB and internet reception has been reinstated. Oh, okay, I didn't know that, but good to know. Anyway, thank you, David. I hope you're listening and I hope you're enjoying all the music. Should be all tickety-boo for you now. Right, well, who have I got? I've got John Paul Young. Let's enjoy this one.

great version there of Moonglow from Benny Goodman's orchestra, to Round the World from Victor Young and his orchestra. And as we go round the world, I'd like to say good morning to our friend Sylvie, of course, from Louisiana. Hope you're receiving us loud and clear. I know you've had a few problems the last couple of days, so I hope you're coming through now. No problem at all. And of course, I started with one of my favorite songs. Yes, Love Is In There with John Paul Young. All here on Capital Radio. You're with Lol and Tony, 9364-9888.

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Well, Dangle Reinhardt, of course, played I Can't Give You Anything But Love, Baby. And from David Johansen came Ain't You Glad? Well, we certainly are glad too. And I found a gorgeous copy of Stardust by Vince Giordano and his Nighthawks Orchestra. I thought I might just play that one for you. Just cue it up in just a moment. Beautiful.

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Thank you, Tony, for telling me. Well, that was one of Hoagie Carmichael's great compositions, Stardust, from the orchestra of Vince Giordano and his Nighthawks Orchestra. And no, I've never played that version before, but I thought it was rather nice, so I thought I should share it with you. Certainly hope you enjoyed it too. Beautiful Stardust. Well, Sylvie of Westminster called in to say she's enjoying the music. Thank you for joining us, Sylvie. Rather nice having your company too.

0: wasn't that fabulous? Martha Wainwright, the vocalist this morning. Mind you, the lady comes from a very, very musical family. Her brother Rufus is a singer too, and playwright too. I'll play him in just a moment, but I thought let's hear from her dad first. And I'm talking about Lodin Wainwright III. I'll play him in just a moment.
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0: Okay, well, that was from Rufus Wainwright, I'll Build a Stairway to Paradise. And from Dad Loden, Wainwright III, came After You've Gone. Well, great making it a family program too, isn't it? And talking about families, I do have a father and daughter coming up very shortly, but I've got Tony in with me at the moment. There you are, all yours, kiddo.
1: Thank you very much, Lowell. The Harbour Theatre in 16 Lockie Street in Mosman Park presents a community theatre stage adaptation of Blackadder, and it's based on the original television series created by Richard Curtis, Rowan Atkinson, Ben Elton and John Lloyd. And you never know, Lowell, Ben Elton might make a live appearance because he lives in Perth. He's been an Australian citizen since 2004.
0: He lives in Fremantle, I think,
1: isn't he? He certainly does, yes. And actually, I think his brother-in-law is Luke Longley, the basketball player.
0: Oh, okay.
1: Yeah, because I think his wife is Sophie Gare, is Anna Gare's sister, who's married to Luke Longley. So there you go. There's another bit of trivia for today.
0: Right, George, you've got trivia up your sleeve, okay.
1: I have. So you can, at the Harbour Theatre, expect mirth, amusement and inaccurate descriptions and depictions of the historical events of Blackadder. So the limited season runs from Friday the 9th until Sunday the 18th of October, and includes two matinees. So for further details on dates, times and bookings, you can please visit the Harbour Theatre's website. Once again, that is the Harbour Theatre's website for the adaptation of Blackadder. Also, the Dianella Autumn Club at 18 Kerry Street offers a greater range of activities for seniors in a very friendly atmosphere. There's carpet bowls, chair yoga, table tennis and a friendship group, even a Friday night dance. Lunches are also organised during the year, so what a great way to meet new people and keep the body and mind active. So
0: okay,
1: new members...
0: Thank you. Do you want that last one?
1: I'll do the last one. So you can, for the Dianella Autumn Club, you can call Roslyn on 9275-1193. Once again, that is Roslyn on 9275-1193. And are you retired or semi-retired? The Booragoon Ladies Probus Club is seeking to welcome new members to their friendly club. The club meets on the fourth Wednesday of each month at 9:45 a.m. at the Mount Pleasant Bowling Club. That is in 40 Bedford Road in Ardross, which is only just down the road from us here. So the meetings include an interesting guest speaker, a substantial morning tea, and time to mingle and meet with new friends. So for more info on the Booragoon Ladies Probus Club, you can call Pauline on 04111 65364. Once again, that is Pauline at the Booragoon Ladies Probus Club on 04111 65364. And it's back to you, Lol.
0: Right, and our phone number here at the station, 9364 9888, if you'd like to contact us, no problems at all. Well, back to the music here on Capital. It's a Monday morning of music, and I've got Natalie Cole and then Nat King Cole.

rediscover wonderful jazz and swing music, from local musicians through to international greats. It happens each Saturday and Sunday from 12 noon. 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

father and daughter, always a pleasure to play them, of course. Well, Unforgettable and L-O-V-E came from Natalie. I thought I should pop her in. Mind you, that was Nat's last recording album as he passed away in the February of 1965. That was in 1964. Oh my golly gosh, the morning's absolutely flying. 4 minutes, of course, to the news. And to take us to the news, a little bit more music, okay?

0: this is Michael Lynch. Australian Red Cross Lifeblood has launched an urgent nationwide appeal for plasma donors. Around 15,000 donations are needed this month alone to make up for a shortfall over the winter period. Lifeblood spokesperson Hannah Raymond says rolling up a sleeve is a quick and simple way to save lives and to keep the blood bank in the red.
1: Eligible Australians who are feeling healthy and well can call us on 13 14 95, visit lifeblood.com.au or download the Lifeblood app to book an appointment.
0: That number again, 13 14 95. A man has died after an alleged hit run in the Melbourne suburb of Dandenong last night. More on that from Madeline Burke.
2: Emergency services worked in the severely injured man after he was found on Macrae Street in Dandenong last night, but he died at the scene. It's alleged a Toyota Yaris struck the victim around 9:30, then drove away. It's believed the car returned to the scene before driving off again a short time later. Investigators later found the Toyota and arrested a 24-year-old Lynbrook man. He was interviewed and has since been released as the police investigation continues. Investigators urging anyone with dash cam vision of the area around 9:30 last night to contact Crime Stoppers. Madeline Burke, Melbourne.
0: Meanwhile, a pedestrian is fighting for life after being hit by an e-bike in the New South Wales Illawarra region. Dusty Fitzpatrick reports.
3: Police say the 16-year-old girl was struck by the e-bike at Barrack Heights. She was treated at the scene before being airlifted to hospital in a critical but stable condition. Officers believe two e-bikes were in the area at the time, but one left without rendering assistance. A 35-year-old rider who remained at the scene was breath tested. It's alleged he returned a blood alcohol reading of 0.135 and tested positive for cocaine and methamphetamine. No charges have been laid, with police now searching for the second e-bike rider. Dusty Fitzpatrick, Sydney.
0: Labor MPs are brushing off new polling which shows the personal standings of Prime Minister Anthony Albanese and Treasurer Jim Chalmers have fallen to new lows. Economic management has increased by 7% as the biggest issue of concern among those respondents to the latest Redbridge survey. But Labor MP Julianne Campbell has dismissed that finding as just another poll.
4: Whether it's football or politics, you have to keep your eyes firmly fixed on the match, and making sure that our eyes are firmly fixed on those two things, cost of living relief, practical things that help everyday Australians every day, as well as that responsible economic budget, are really important.
0: South Australia is set to join New South Wales and Western Australia with a registry for short stay accommodation. The scheme is still being developed, but the initial feedback from operators has been mixed, with some raising concerns about security and the impact on local government decisions. Last year, the SA government wrapped up its inquiry into the sector amid nationwide concerns about the effect of short-stay accommodation on housing and rental affordability. This is AIR National News. Well, with the 2026 AFL season done and dusted, Carlton has made 11 changes to its list for next year. Sarah Patterson reports.
5: Blues footy boss Chris Davies has confirmed that club veteran Adam Saad will not be offered a contract for 2027. The 100-plus gamer was left in limbo following Carlton's season-ending elimination final against Geelong, spending most of his year in the VFL as Josh Fraser took the reins. The Blues are looking to beef up their defensive stocks in 2027 after parting ways with Saad, Zach Williams and Jordan Boyd. Sarah Patterson, S Sport.
0: The NRL seasons are also at an end, but not the celebrations for the Roosters men's and women's divisions, both of whom have been crowned 2026 premiers, the men defeating the Knights by a nail-biting 1 point. Despite the loss, Knights coach Justin Holbrook has been full of praise for what his team achieved last night and the whole season.
6: If you can win anything on heart and effort, then we definitely won that, but you don't win off being proud, you win off being the better side, and we weren't the better side today and we didn't win.
0: And in the NRLW, the women well and truly outplayed the Broncos by 24 points. Red Bull's Max Verstappen has broken his season drought with his first victory of the year at the Bahrain Formula One Grand Prix. Italy's 20-year-old Kimi Antonelli took the chequered flag in second place. That's sport on Australian Independent Radio News.
7: Well, the temperature here in Perth at the moment is sitting on 20.1 and humidity is 54%. Okay, We're waiting, of course, for a maximum of 23, but that'll probably be a little bit later, won't it? And for Tuesday, the 6th of October, 11 to 27, going to be a beautiful warm day tomorrow. And, of course, Wednesday is 13 to 23, and then they're talking about showers on Thursday. But, well, we'll just wait and see what will happen. One may get the shower, one might not. Mind you, we need the rain badly, don't we? Well, I hope it certainly comes. OK, well, it's the last hour of our Capital Monday Morning of Music. You're with Laura Winchcombe and Tony Doyle, and let's join Frankie Vaughan.

from that great Broadway musical, Hello Dolly, of course, you'd know that for sure. Frankie Vaughan with Kenny Ball and his orchestra too, of course, with Hello Dolly. And we also heard from Tracy Collier, Put On Your Sunday Clothes When You're Down and Out. Well, that's a very jolly idea too, isn't it? No problem at all. And Tony and Denise of Harrisdale called in to say, thanks for the great music. So glad you're enjoying it all this morning. And as Frank would always giggle about, Denise, of course, she's never ever out of bed. Well, good girl, I stay in bed as long as I can do too. No problems at all. And we also heard from Chris Mansfield in South Australia. He sent an SMS to say hello and glad that the music's back online, as we had an outage, of course, on both FM and the internet over the weekend. So we're all tickety-boo and back loud and strong, going no problems at all. And thanks for joining us on Capital Radio.

0: Well, we certainly heard from that Welsh diva, Shirley Bassey, singing one of George Harrison's great compositions, Something. Well, it was certainly a top 10 hit in 1970 for them too. And of course, Johnny Mathis certainly was there with You Are the Sunshine of My Life, and from Dear Louis Armstrong, and I know David did enjoy it because he rang in saying so. The Sunshine of Love. I love that song. That's absolutely gorgeous. And thank you for joining us here, of course, on Capital Radio. Lovely having you with us. Ina from Eastwick Park just visited the station and to give us a radio donation to Radiothon. Remember, you can still donate all this week. We'll do the draw next Monday. I'll just double-check that one again with a couple of our management, but I think most of our money is in, so it'll be rather nice to do the big draw. 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Or of course, go on to our website, and that'll certainly tell you or show you how you can donate, okay?
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the Golden Sound Orchestra linger a while, absolutely, to John Denver, of course, and I know that quite a few of our listeners do enjoy the voice of John Denver too. David and Edna and Chris too are great fans. Well, I certainly hope you enjoyed Take Me Home, Country Road. Andy Williams started that little bracket off with My Sweet Lord, and I thought, okay, let's hear from Elvis. And he recorded this in 1966, I think it is. Let's sit back and enjoy it anyway. Thanks for being with us here on Capital Radio.

more nice version there, of course, from the London Theatre Orchestra, Hello Young Lovers, to You'll Never Walk Alone from Elvis Presley. Rather nice having Elvis singing something soft like that, wasn't it? Composed, of course, by Richard Rodgers and Oscar Hammerstein's The Second. Good Lord, the time's flown. 20 minutes to 12. Don't forget, of course, right after it, we'll have the news at 12 and then Alan Volk with all his great afternoon music, specially chosen just with you in mind. Okay. Glenda from Kublup, thank you for calling. So glad you're enjoying all the music too. Gives us a lot of pleasure, of course, finding the music and sitting here playing it just for you too. Now, are you enjoying your birthday today? If it is your birthday, we wish you, from all of us here, a very happy day. And I just want to let you know about a couple of things that did happen on this day many years ago. First, in 1962, the Beatles' song, of course, Love Me Do, was number one hit, I think, in Britain too. Well, I thought, let's hear it. And then in 1974, from our lovely Olivia Newton-John, of course, I Honestly Love You, that was her first million seller. So I thought I might play those two, remembering what happened on this day in 1962 and 1974. But the main one, of course, is you. If it's your birthday, enjoy the day and enjoy whatever you're doing.

Oh, wasn't she absolutely lovely? Yes, that's our very, very own Olivia Newton-John with I Love You, I Honestly Love You. Mind you, that was her first million seller, and it was the number one hit, of course, in America, I think, and I think here in Australia too. I didn't realise, of course, but thank you, Tony's written that it was composed by our very own Peter Allen, and the song won two Grammys in 1975, but it first came out, of course, in 1974. And I certainly hope you enjoyed, of course, Love Me Do from the Beatles too, which is all rather nice. And Damien from Maylands rang in to say he's enjoying the music, and he especially enjoyed Shirley Bassey's version of Something. That's one of my favourite songs, Something. I really do like that one. And so glad you do too, Damien. Lovely hearing from you. Thank you for joining us. Well, I've got about 12 more minutes of music to play, and then, of course, Alan Woke, after the news, Alan Woke will certainly be joining us too. For the moment, let's hear from Globetrotter.

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Well, that was Kenny Ball and his Jasmine, of course, with the fabulous Sailing. And I hope you enjoyed, the Tornadoes too with Globetrotter. Thank you for your company this morning. It's been a pleasure being here playing all the music for you. And Tony and I hopefully will be back next Monday to do it all over again. Thanks for all your calls and your support for Capital Radio. That's the main thing. And don't forget, we've got the news at 12. And then, of course, Alan Woke with all his great music right through the afternoon. And I thought to take us to lunch, a little bit of Glenn Miller just for you here on Capital Radio. I'm Laura Winchcombe. Cheers for the moment.

0: Good afternoon, this is Michael Lynch. Higher interest rates are placing increasing pressure on many households across the country. Chamber of Commerce and Industry data shows two-thirds of Western Australian homes, for example, are experiencing financial stress. That state's Premier Roger Cook says he's only too well aware that many residents are doing it tough.
1: Cost of living issues are impacting on families and households, and that's why we've got such a big emphasis on cost of living measures, whether that's our fuel support payment, our WA student assistance payment, all go anywhere fares.
0: Interest rates were lifted last week for the fourth time this year by the RBA, with economists predicting that more may be ahead before Christmas. Victoria's opposition party has unveiled plans to establish 10 transit lounges in the state's hospitals to get patients out of emergency rooms faster. Liberal leader Jess Wilson says it's unacceptable that people are stuck waiting for hours in an emergency department with hospital beds held up by patients ready to go home. Ms. Wilson says the transit lounges will be used by discharge patients waiting to return home, freeing up beds a lot faster.
2: We'll work with the health services to work out where best to place them, to look at where the greatest demand is. The ambulance inquiry last year, one of the findings was the very fact that these discharge lounges or transit lounges have a big impact on how patient flow through is managed.
0: Health advocates and the federal government are arguing that data from Queensland shows that strong enforcement does work in the fight against illicit tobacco. Latest research reveals that sales of legal tobacco jumped 55% in the first month of the new enforcement laws and remained higher over 6 months. But Association of Convenience Stores spokesperson Theo Fulcare says these figures don't paint the whole picture.
3: I'm not saying it isn't helping, because it absolutely is, but I think, you know, when you drag it out over a longer period, saying three or four years, the volume is nowhere near where it should be, given the amount of people still smoking and using nicotine vapes.
0: In our world news, the United States has now removed all of its bombers from RAF Fairford, the UK base at the centre of an alleged terror plot. American officials say the aircraft have now been returned to their home stations. Six men have now been arrested and released on bail as police investigate the alleged terrorist plot. Well, days after surviving a botched execution attempt in Tennessee, convicted murderer 50-year-old Krista Pike remains in a critical condition and still on a ventilator at a Nashville hospital. Her attorney, Stephen Ferrell, has told CNN he's not yet been permitted to see her, but says doctors at the hospital are still working to clear the pentobarbital from her system after the failed execution. Ferrell says Pike's prognosis may not be known for several days. Brisbane 2032 Games organisers insist they've moved on from last week's emblem leak ahead of tonight's official launch at Southbank. The stylised cockatoo crest was accidentally revealed by a staff member, but Games president Andrew Liveris says that's now water under the bridge.
4: Not the timing we planned, but, you know, we have absolutely hit the mark with this emblem.
0: This is Air National News.
5: And the Bureau of Meteorology have given us the latest weather update for Perth, Western Australia for Monday, the 5th of October. Maximum is 23. We're currently sitting on 20.9 and our humidity is sitting at 51%. And for Tuesday, the 6th of October, minimum of 11, maximum of 27, mostly sunny. And for Wednesday, the 7th of October, minimum of 13, maximum of 23, and partly cloudy. Now, before we get into today's program, I'd like to thank Her Royal Highness Lowell Winchcombe and her producer Tony Dorr for another very enjoyable Monday morning program. And the duo will be back next week with another great playlist for you.

0: 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Afternoon program, your host is the entertainer, Alan Boat, and his producer is Julie. 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
1: 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I'm your host today on the Capital Monday program, Alan Voke, and my producer is the Super Trooper Julie. And together we're going to entertain our listeners with 3 hours of great music and artists from the 50s right through to the 80s and maybe a little bit after that, where our listeners can rediscover great music from the best years of radio. And who have we got entertaining you today? We've got Perry Como, Jody Sands, Victor Sylvester Orchestra, Bobby Darin, Barry Manilow, Acca Bill, Buddy Holly, Connie Francis, Jimmy Rogers, Elvis, John Rawls, the Safaris, the list goes on. So let's start the day and make it magical for you. Perry Como with Magic Moments.

Well, that was Mr. Como, Perry Como himself with Magic Moment. And yes, he made it to the studio so he could play that one. And before that, we had Jody Sands with All My Heart and In the Summertime by Victor Silvestro and his orchestra. Thank you for listening to Capital Radio Monday afternoon program. I've got big boots to fill, seeing Her Royal Highness Lowell Winchcombe in the morning program. It just ceased. Now let's see who we've got for you coming up.

Well, Mr. Ackerbilk there with Rambling Rose, and before that, Barry Manilow, Love Is in the Air, and we need more love in this world, don't we? And then we had, starting that bracket, Bobby Darin with Dream Lover, one of my favourite male artists. 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We're transmitting from the picturesque Wallace Hill Park in Ardross, Perth, Western Australia. 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

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And we just heard from Mr. Jimmy Rogers with Kisses Sweeter Than Wine, Connie Francis with Hold Me, Thrill Me, Kiss Me, and Buddy Holly started that bracket with Heartbeat. Now, a lady with a lovely voice.

And now it's that time of the day that my producer, the Super Trooper Julie, this is her first producer's choice today. She's been firing on all cylinders over the last few weeks, and this is John Rawls with Cheryl Moana

The very talented New Zealand Australian artist there, John Rowles, with Cheryl Moana Marie, and before that we had the King himself, Elvis Presley, The Wonders of You, and Cilla Black with Elfie. Does a lovely version of that, doesn't she? Thank you for listening to Capital Monday Afternoon Programs. I'm your host, Alan Voke, and my producer is the Super Trooper, Julie. And now, enjoy.

That was Prelude number, oh, sorry, in C by Nikolai Kursky. And then we had Dr. Hooks Sharing the Night Together, and starting that bracket, Try to Remember, by The Bachelors. Looking at the time of the day, it's 11 minutes to the hour of one here in Perth, Western Australia. Now, here's an outing that will be lots of fun. It's the Jilbup Jumble Fair 26, being held on Sunday the 15th of November between 8 a.m. and 1 p.m. on the Jilbup School Oval at 262 Woodjook Drive in Hammond Park. There's family fun events, food trucks, local entertainment and community stalls. 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Funds raised will go towards equipment for their new school. For further information, please call 0400 217 383. That is the Jilbup Jumble Fair, being held at the Jilbup School Oval at 262 Woodjock Drive in Hammond Park. For further information, please call 0400 217 383, or you can give the station a ring on 9364 9888, and Julie will gladly give you that information. And any money helping our schools and making life a little bit easier for our young kids is a great thing.

Rediscovering great music, bringing back memories, and you heard them right here on Capital 101.7 FM, 24 hours a day. And we just heard from the very talented Shadows with Cavatina, and before that, Lady with a Lovely Voice, Mary McGregor, Torn Between Two Lovers. That's the problem when you've got two lovers. And Carole King started that set with It's Too Late, A Baby. Now, our friends at the Bureau of Meteorology here in Perth, Western Australia, have given us the latest weather update for Perth, Western Australia for Monday, the 5th of October. Our expected maximum is 23. We've now gone up to 21.7, and the humidity's dropped down from 54 to 53. And for Tuesday, the 6th of October, minimum of 11, maximum of 27, mostly sunny. A chance of any rain would be 10%. And for Wednesday, the 7th of October, minimum of 13, maximum of 23, partly cloudy. So there you go. It's still great weather. The kids are on school holidays here in Western Australia. So plenty of time for mum and dad or the grandparents, which it usually ends up with, taking the kids and trying to entertain them. Now, for all of our Julio Iglesias fans, and I know there's quite a few out there, and one lady in particular is our very own Capital Dancing Queen, Silvina Martinez. She's producer, producer, presenter here, and she does the Saturday night rotation, and you'll always hear her rock and roll, but you'll also hear the Spanish influence there. So, Maria Bonita by Julio Iglesias.

0: Well, that was the Safaris entertaining you there with Image of a Girl, and before that, the man with that smooth voice, Mr. Nat King Cole, in the good old summertime, and Julio Iglesias started that bracket with Maria Bonita, and a big hello to Silvina, our very own dancing queen. Thank you for your kind words, Silvina, and I hope you've done the ironing to Julio Iglesias. And thank you to all the listeners as well out there. Coming up now, we better have this.
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And now it's that time of the day again, ladies and gentlemen, for my producer, Julie. This is her second producer's choice today, and as I said, she's on fire. She's really going well again this week. And this is another lady with a lovely voice, Diana Ross, with Reach Out and Touch.

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0: 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Diana Ross, Reach Out and Touch, and Sue Thompson started that bracket with James, Hold the Ladder, James.
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Living the songs and artists from the best years of radio on Capital Radio 101.7 FM, 24 hours a day. And you just heard from Ackerbilk with his rendition of Longfellow's Serenade. Before that, one of my favourite artists as well, Mr. Charles Aznavour with She, and Jay and the Americans started that bracket with Karamira, a lovely song. And the time is now 1:30 here in Perth, Western Australia. And now, Mr. Richard Clayderman.

Well, that was Mr. Aaron B. James there with his version of Karamia. And yes, I did play Karamia about 5 or 6 songs ago, but that was the song by Jay and the Americans. It's lovely to have two different versions of that song. And the song actually lasts 2.33 minutes, and the actual instrumental goes for 3 minutes 15. So there you go. Thank you for your listening company here on Capital 101.7 FM. I'm your host today, Alan Voke, and my producer is the Super Trooper producer, Julie. And a big thank you to Denise Kinross. She's enjoying the program today, and thank you for your listening company and for taking the time to give the station a ring. And if you do want to ring, it's 9364 9888, or if you want to send a text message, it's 0491 866 622. 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

Well, there was Adventures there with Perfidia, and before that we had Andy Williams with Walk Hand in Hand, and Maureen McGovern, We May Never Love Like This Again. 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

Well, that was a lively little tune there from Mrs. Mills. When you're smiling, we hope you are listening to all this great music and artists that you hear on Capital Radio 101.7 FM. And before that, we had Petula Clark, My Friend the Sea, and for the longest time, a Billy a Joel. Now, the Jazz Club of WA meets at 7:30 p.m. each Tuesday at 981 Beaufort Street in Inglewood, with a different local trad jazz band playing each week. 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Or you can give my producer Julia a ring here on 9364 9888 and she will give you all that information that you would like. And now, Dusty Springfield.

0: That was I Will Follow Him with by Dusty Springfield, which is also one of the soundtracks of the movie Sister Act, which was quite a good movie, wasn't it? Yes. And our friends at the Bureau of Meteorology have now given us the latest weather for Perth, Western Australia for Monday the 5th of October. Our expected maximum was 23. We're sitting now on 22.1. And our relative humidity is 52%, so the humidity is dropping, our temperature's going up. Now, for Tuesday, the 6th of October, minimum of 11, a maximum of 27, mostly sunny, and chance of any rain, 10%. And Wednesday, the 7th of October, minimum of 13, maximum of 23, partly cloudy, possible rain for up to 1 millimetre if... that does happen. 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And now the big O, Mr. Roy Orbison.
1: A candy-coloured clown they call the Sandman tiptoes to my room every night.

The lovely voice of Connie Stevens there with 16 Reasons. And before that, we had the big O, Roy Orbison with In Dreams, and Dusty Springfield started that set with I Will Follow Him. And I'd like to acknowledge another caller, Sylvia Westminster. Thank you for your listening company today, Sylvie. And I got your message, and I do not have a copy of that with me today. And I will do my best to have that one. It's a lovely song. I do like it, and I do like the artist as well. Charlie Lansbury is very, very enjoyable to listen to. Now coming up, a nice Australian artist, Samantha Sang with Emotion.

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The very talented Mr. Neil Sedaka there with I Must Be Dreaming, and Carly Simons with My Funny Valentine, and Samantha Sang, a nice Australian entertainer, with Emotions. 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

That was Aaron B. James with his rendition of Unchained Melody, which is a lovely song and instrumental. And then we had the Irish entertainer himself, Daniel O'Donnell, with It Doesn't Matter Anymore, and Sir Cliff Richards with Lucky Lips. Capital Radio broadcasting the evergreens, music from yesteryear, all the golden greats, jazz, rock and roll, pop, classics, country, soul, dance bands, and soft gospel. Now, coming up, another fine Australian talent, Judy Stone, as Tears Go By.

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Ageless Artists performing timeless songs on Capital Radio 101.7 FM, and we just heard from Don Costa and his orchestra with Never on a Sunday, and the heartthrob himself, Mr. Dean Martin, with Sway and Judy Stone, very fine Australian artists of the 60s and 70s with As Tears Go By. The time is 25 minutes to the hour of 3 at 3 p.m., straight after the 3 p.m. news. Julie and myself will disappear, and Mr. Cruising, Mr. Neville Olympus, will entertain you with his producer, Julie, from 3 to 6, playing some great songs and great artists for you. And now coming up, Mr. Engelbert Humperdinck with 10 guitars.

Well, what can one say there? The big O. Yes, Mr. Roy Orbison with It's Over. Now, looking at the time, it's 22. Mr. Neville Olympus, Mr. Cruising, is in the audience and the studio, and he is warming up, getting ready to take over just after the 3 p.m. news. Now, I've got a lovely lady with a lovely voice, Crystal Gale. I've been to paradise. I think we all have at one stage in our life, whether it's been on a travel or whatever else.

Ah, yes, Mr. Jose Feliciano with Light My Fire, and before that, the great balladeer himself, Mr. Jim Reeves, with Just Walking in the Rain, and I've Been to Paradise by Crystal Gale. And I'd like to acknowledge some more callers. Thank you very much, Sylvia and Mabo, saying thank you for the great music. And David and Marilyn, thank you very much. We got your SMS, and that's been forwarded on to Greg for you. And a good friend, Debbie, commonly known as Ethel, thank you for your kind words about today's program too. Ethel is actually our membership secretary, Debbie White, but she's so full of effervescency, I call her Ethel from Ethel Merman. And a lovely lady, her and her husband, very nice people. Now, before the time goes, as I said, Mr. Cruising, Mr. Noel Bonney's in the studio with his producer Jenny, waiting to take you through from 3 to 6, straight after the national news. Now, the Yokine Bowling Club of 10's Wordsworth Avenue is not just a bowling club, it's your local community club. As well as regular and special bowling events, it's a great place to socialise. There's a Friday night buffet, entertainment and more, or you can just catch up over a drink. There's even a kids' corner. New members will be warmly welcome. Club facilities can be hired at reasonable rates for functions and events. For further details, please call John. Throat's getting a bit dry here. John Henderson on 0401 420 463, or my producer Jenny will be able to, Julie will be able to. Oh, I'm having a grey hair moment now. I'll be able to give you all that information. Now, we'll play this for you.

That was Alberto Guani with Terra di Esperanza. Now, I think I said Mr. Noel Bonney was going to be taking over from three. I've been a long day today. I meant to say Mr. Neville Olympus. Yes, Mr. Cruising, he's producer Debbie. We'll take you through straight after the 3 p.m. news. So we've got about 5 minutes left. So let's play some great music for you and get you in the mood. We'll do this one.

0: 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Thank you for your listening company on Monday afternoon program, which was a mix of great artists and music from the best years of radio. And I'll be back Saturday night. I'll be doing the jukebox program from 8 to 11, so please join me in the meantime. Thank you.
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2: I'm Alan Baskin. The Newcastle Mayor is adding his voice to calls for calm as the community reels from the tragic crash at a night's fan gathering before the NRL Grand Final. A 5-year-old girl is among those seriously injured, and an 18-year-old P-plater has been charged. Mayor Gavin Morris says people need to respect the legal process.
3: It's really hard not to speak up, and I'd love to say things, but I cannot because, yeah, justice now and the courts need to run their course, and it's a police matter.
2: Health advocates and the federal government argue data from Queensland shows strong enforcement works in the fight against illicit tobacco. Data shows sales of legal tobacco jumped 55% in the first month of new enforcement laws and remained higher over 6 months. TV and fitness personality Sam Wood will remain in custody after having domestic violence offences heard in a Queensland court. Kate Carlisle with that story.
4: The former Bachelor contestant appeared in Maroochydore Court via video link following his arrest in Noosa on Saturday night. The 46-year-old is charged with assault occasioning bodily harm and strangulation. Wood, who lives in Victoria, will stay behind bars until at least Thursday, when his lawyer is expected to make an application for bail. Wood and his wife, Shnezana, who met on The Bachelor, have issued statements on social media saying, "This is a difficult time for all of us. We are working through this as a family and thoroughly cooperating with authorities." Kate Carlisle reporting.
2: A popular fast food chain is under fire amid claims from meat processors that the business is ditching Australian pork. Guzman y Gomez is reportedly opting to import pork from Denmark at a much lower price. Victorian Farmers Federation Pig Group President David Wright says customers would never know, and it highlights the need for clearer country of origin labelling for all food.
5: It's not just us pig farmers, it's also the beef guys, it's the sheep guys, it's the dairy guys, the horticultural guys, it's right across agriculture in Victoria. I actually think this is a win-win for government and consumer, and it comes across as an absolute no-brainer.
2: The cafe and restaurant sector says the Reserve Bank has got its approach to a card surcharge ban wrong. The central bank maintains the ban will have little to no meaningful impact on inflation, but Restaurant and Cafe Association Chief Executive Wes Lambert says that's not the case.
6: I've noticed that prices went up, and I've been to dozens of cafes and restaurants in the past 4 days. I haven't seen a single one that hasn't increased their prices.
2: Andrew Mountbatten Windsor has launched legal action against British police 8 months after being arrested. The former Duke of York will contest the lawfulness of his arrest, as well as police raids on properties linked to him. An off-duty police officer has been fined after a random test in the Blue Mountains in New South Wales. The 55-year-old inspector was pulled over by police at Katoomba, returning a 0.051 blood alcohol result. He's been fined for driving with low range prescribed concentration of alcohol and for having an expired licence. To the Australian share market, the All Ords has closed up 4 points at 8859. One Australian dollar was buying 69.38 US cents. This is AIR National News. The Sydney Roosters have met with thousands of delirious fans at the SCG to help celebrate their 16th NRL Premiership. A husky-sounding James Tedesco has made special mention of Daly Cherry Evans for his crucial field goal in the 1918 win over the Knights.
7: Yeah, we were scrambling. To be honest, we're lucky to keep that field goal 10 minutes to go. And we just had to defend our heart. Yeah, cheers!
2: North Melbourne list manager Brady Rawlings is still hopeful Zane Dersmer could remain at Arden Street despite his trade request to Melbourne. Rawlings says they tried to talk Dersmer out of leaving the Roos.
8: Seems like he wants a fresh start, but would love him to stay. He's an absolute talent. you know, we think with our improvement as a club, as we go forward, he could play a major part in it. It's out of contract, but if there's nothing on the table worthwhile looking at, we'll try and talk him back around.
2: Meantime, Jamie Graham is set to be unveiled as North Melbourne's new senior coach. The Fremantle assistant is poised to take up a deal of at least 3 years to replace Alistair Clarkson. The Wallabies have arrived in Auckland ahead of Saturday's opening Bledisloe Cup test against the All Blacks. Australia hasn't beaten the home side at Eden Park since 1986. Australia's Alex de Minaur has come from a set-down to knock out Russia's Andrei Rublev and advance to the China Open semi-finals. The Demon moves on to face Poland's Hubert Hurkacz. Australian Independent Radio News.
0: 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Good afternoon. Welcome to Cruisin'. Neville Limpus take you through till 6 o'clock. Jenny's on the phone. 9364-9888 is our number. Looking at the weather for today, we're after, for tomorrow, a sunny morning, chance of smoke haze in the morning, mainly around the hills. Also, chance of a thunderstorm in the afternoon and early evenings. Minimum tonight of 11, a maximum tomorrow of 27. For Wednesday, a possible shower, minimum of 13 and a maximum of 23. At present in Perth, we have 21 degrees. We have 52% humidity. Wind from the south-southwest at 15 kilometres per hour and the barometric pressure 1,021.1. The maximum today came around 2:45 and that was 22.8. Welcome along and I hope you can stay with us over the next 3 hours. Some great music coming up from the 50s, 60s and 70s. Let's get things underway with Martha and the Vandellas.

Yeah, the Velvets and That Lucky Old Sun. And before that, we heard from Arthur and the Vandellas with Heatwave. It is 11 minutes past three. You're on Capital 101.7 FM and Capital Digital. Good afternoon. Welcome to Capital Cruisin'. Neville Limpus through until 6 o'clock and Jenny's on the phone, 9364 9888.

That's our Dwayne Eddy and Shazam. And before that, we heard from the Easy Beats, I'll Make You Happy. 17 past 3 on Capital 101.7 FM and Capital Digital. 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Here's the King.

That's Johnny Horton and the Honky Tonk Hardwood Floor. And before that, the King, Elvis Presley, and All Shook Up. 22 past three, you're on Capital 101.7 FM and Capital Digital. Jenny's on the phone. If you'd like to give us a call, 9364 9888.

That's Patience and Prudence, and gonna get along without you now. Before that, the Little Blue Man from Betty Johnson. That's a great track, that Little Blue Man. Loved it ever since I was a kid. Here is Fats Domino, and this is called Look at Me, I'm in Love Again.

That's Rick Selby and Fossil Rock and Hey Good Looking. And before that, we heard Fats Domino, I'm in Love Again. It is 29 minutes to four. You're on Capital 101.7 FM and Capital Digital. I'd like to say good afternoon to Carol of Yokine. Hello, Carol. Thank you very much for your phone call. Enjoying the music this afternoon. Also, Chris of Lockridge enjoys doo-wop, so he really liked that Lucky Old Sun. And we'll probably do a doo-wop double a little bit later in the show. Good on you, Chris. Thank you very much for your phone call.

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That's the lovely Kelly Green and My Guy. And before that, we heard from Chuck Berry and School Day. It is 23 minutes to four. 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Here's Scott McKenzie.

Scott McKenzie and San Francisco. It's 18 minutes to four. 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From Main Roads WA, there's been a crash on Ocean Reef Road westbound before Edgewater Drive in Edgewater. The right turning pocket is blocked. There is congestion, so if you're in the area, please exercise caution. That's a crash, Ocean Reef Road in westbound before Edgewater Drive in Edgewater. And, of course, the right turning pocket blocked. If you're in the area, please exercise a caution. 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Neville Limpus taking you through until 6 o'clock.

Yeah, the Valentines from Perth, and Every Day I Have to Cry. And before that, Singing the Blues came from Guy Mitchell. 13 minutes to 4, you're on Capital 101.7 FM and Capital Digital. Good afternoon, welcome to Capital Cruisin'. Jenny's on the phone, 9364 9888.

That's James Darren and Goodbye Cruel World. And before that, Bobby Freeman and Do You Wanna Dance? 8 minutes to four, Capital 101.7 FM and Capital Digital. Here's Gene McDaniels.

That's Tony Worsley and Velvet Waters. Before that, we heard from Gene McDaniels and Tower of Strength. 4 minutes to four, you're on Capital 101.7 FM and Capital Digital. Here's Johnny Burnett.

That's Jay and the Americans, and come a little bit closer. It's 1 minute past four. You're on Capital 101.7 FM and Capital Digital. Looking at the weather for tomorrow, a sunny morning, chance of smoke haze in the morning, mainly around the hills. The chance also of a thunderstorm in the afternoon and evening. Yeah, minimum tonight 11 and a maximum tomorrow of 27. The fire danger is moderate. For Wednesday, a possible shower, minimum of 13 and a maximum of 23. At present in Perth, we have 20.8, 55% humidity, wind from the south-southwest at 15 kilometres per hour, the barometric pressure 1021.5, and our maximum today came at 18 minutes to 3, and that was 22.8. It's 2.5 minutes past four. 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Well, here's a guy who passed away about 2 weeks ago at the age of 81. This is an English singer, had quite a lot of success in England. His name's Craig Douglas.

A sandy shore and always something there to remind me. And before that, we heard from Jay and the American, Sand, Come a Little Bit Closer. 7 minutes past four on Capital 101.7 FM and Capital Digital. Well, the Canning Vale Probus Club is seeking new members, people who are 55 years and over, retired or semi-retired, wanting to keep their minds active, expand interests and enjoy fun, fellowship and friendship with others. The club meets at 10 a.m. on the fourth Monday of each month in Canning Vale. A short formal meeting will be followed by a guest speaker and the morning tea also. Visitors can attend a meeting before deciding to join. For further information, call Barbara on 9455 6610, 9455 6610.

That's Robbie Snowden, and No One Really Loves a Clown. And before that, Pretty Little Angel Eyes came from Curtis Lee. It is 13 past four. You're on Capital 101.7 FM and Capital Digital. Here's Johnny Cash.

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Yeah, the Vibrants and Something About You, Baby. 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Good afternoon. Welcome to Capital Cruisin'. Jenny's on the phone. If you'd like to give us a call, 93649888 is the number. And Tony and Denise of Harrisdale. Hi, folks. How are you? Thank you very much for your phone call. Enjoying the program this afternoon. Here are the Diamonds.

They're the Drifters, Benny King doing a lead vocal on that particular track, and Save the Last Dance for Me. Before that, Little Darling came from the Diamonds. 24 past four, you're on Capital 101.7 FM and Capital Digital. Good afternoon, welcome to Capital Cruisin'. It is a very, very pleasant 20.9 out in Perth at present. Here's Buddy Holly.

That's Clyde McFadder and A Lover's Question. And we heard from Buddy Holly, and that'll be the day. 4:30 on Capital 101.7 FM and Capital Digital. Good afternoon. Welcome to Capital Cruisin'. Neville Limpus through until 6 o'clock. Jenny on the phone, 93649888. 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

That's Jimmy Rogers' hand, The Honeycomb. And before that, we heard from Glenn Ingram, The High Five, and The Skyboat Song. 26 minutes to 5, you're on Capital 101.7 FM and Capital Digital. Good afternoon, welcome to Capital Cruisin'. Neville Limp is taking you through until 6 o'clock, and Jenny's on the phone, 9364988. Here's a track from Ray Hoff and the Offbeats.

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That's Frankie Lyman and a goody goody. And before Frankie Lyman, we heard from it was Ray Hoff and the Offbeats in Let's Go, Let's Go, Let's Go. 20 to 5, Capital 101.7 FM and Capital Digital. Good afternoon. Welcome to Capital Cruisin'.

Yeah, The Ventures and A Walk Don't Run. And before that, Joey Song from Bill Haley and The Comets. It's a quarter to five. You're on Capital 101.7 FM and Capital Digital. Here are the Everly Brothers.

Creedence Clearwater Revival and Looking Out My Back Door. And before that, we heard from the Everly Brothers and Bye Bye Love. It is coming up to 9 minutes to five. National Air News coming in at 5 o'clock.

spread like fire across the prison floor. I said, okay, boys, getting ready to run. Here come the warden.

The warden said, come out with your hands up in the air. If you don't stop this riot, you all gonna get the chair. Scarface Jones said, it's too late to quit. Pass the dynamite, cause the fuse is

That's Sam Hook, Twisting the Night Away. And before that, we heard the Robins from 1954. They changed their name to the Coasters. Riot in cell block number 9. It's 1.5 minutes to 5. We'll have National Air News coming in at 5. Rob of Gosnells. G'day, Rob. How are you? Thank you very much for your phone call. Enjoying the music this afternoon.

0: I'm Alan Baskin. The Newcastle mayor is adding his voice to calls for calm as the community reels from the tragic crash at a Knights fan gathering before the NRL Grand Final. A 5-year-old girl is among those seriously injured, and an 18-year-old P-plater has been charged. Mayor Gavin Morris says people need to respect the legal process.
1: It's really hard not to speak up, and I'd love to say things, but I cannot because, yeah, justice now and the courts need to run their course, and it's a police matter.
0: Health advocates and the federal government argue data from Queensland shows strong enforcement works in the fight against illicit tobacco. Data shows sales of legal tobacco jumped 55% in the first month of new enforcement laws and remained higher over 6 months. TV and fitness personality Sam Wood will remain in custody after having domestic violence offences heard in a Queensland court. Kate Carlisle with that story.
2: The former Bachelor contestant appeared in Maroochydore Court via video link following his arrest in Noosa on Saturday night. The 46-year-old is charged with assault occasioning bodily harm and strangulation. Wood, who lives in Victoria, will stay behind bars until at least Thursday, when his lawyer is expected to make an application for bail. Wood and his wife, Shnezana, who met on The Bachelor, have issued statements on social media saying this is a difficult time for all of us. We are working through this as a family and thoroughly cooperating with authorities. Kate Carlisle reporting.
0: A popular fast food chain is under fire amid claims from meat processors that the business is ditching Australian pork. Guzman y Gomez is reportedly opting to import pork from Denmark at a much lower price. Victorian Farmers Federation Pig Group President David Wright says customers would never know, and it highlights the need for clearer country of origin labelling for all food.
3: It's not just us pig farmers, it's also the beef guys, it's the sheep guys, it's the dairy guys, the horticultural guys. It's right across agriculture in Victoria. I actually think this is a win-win for government and consumer, and it comes across as an absolute no-brainer.
0: The cafe and restaurant sector says the Reserve Bank has got its approach to a card surcharge ban wrong. The central bank maintains the ban will have little to no meaningful impact on inflation, but Restaurant and Cafe Association Chief Executive Wes Lambert says that's not the case.
4: I've noticed that prices went up, and I've been to dozens of cafes and restaurants in the past 4 days. I haven't seen a single one that hasn't increased their prices.
0: Andrew Mountbatten-Windsor has launched legal action against British police 8 months after being arrested. The former Duke of York will contest the lawfulness of his arrest, as well as police raids on properties linked to him. An off-duty police officer has been fined after a random test in the Blue Mountains in New South Wales. The 55-year-old inspector was pulled over by police at Katoomba, returning a 0.051 blood alcohol result. He's been fined for driving with low range prescribed concentration of alcohol and for having an expired licence. To the Australian share market, the All Ords has closed up 4 points at 8859. One Australian dollar was buying 69.38 US cents. This is AIR National News. Kangaroos coach Kevin Walters says he tried to prolong the rugby league career of Roosters grand final hero Mark Nwaga-Nitawase. It was initially reported the try-scoring star was keen to switch straight to his new club in Japanese rugby, but Walters insists Marky Mark wanted to be a part of Australia's World Cup campaign.
5: Mark was fantastic last year for the Kangaroos, but unfortunately his commitment's finished with the NRL midway through the tournament. So he was desperate to play, but we just couldn't sort of make it work.
0: Golden Boot winner Ali Brigginshaw has been snubbed from the Gillaroos World Cup squad. The retiring Broncos NRLW legend had been hoping to use the tournament as a career swan song. AFL trade period is underway with the Bulldogs ramping up negotiations to secure Port star Zach Butters. Batsman Nick Battinson admits he was surprised by his call-up to the Australian squad 10 years after his last Test appearance. In Formula One's Max Verstappen has taken out the Bahrain Grand Prix after a 90-minute delay for heavy rain in Malaysia. Germany and Greece have played out a nil-all draw in the UEFA Nations League. Portugal wants Cristiano Ronaldo to make himself available for selection ahead of the next international window. Ronaldo walked out on the team after being benched during their win over Norway and being told he would not start against Denmark. Australian Independent Radio News.
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7: 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Good afternoon. Welcome to Capital Cruisin'. Neville Limpus through until 6 o'clock. Jenny on the phone, 9364 9888. Our weather for tomorrow, a sunny morning, chance of smoke haze in the morning and mainly around the hills. The chance of thunderstorm in the afternoon and early evening. Minimum tonight of 11, a maximum tomorrow of 27. Very nice. For Wednesday, partly cloudy, slight chance of a shower in the afternoon and evening. Minimum of 13 and a maximum of 23. At present in Perth, we have 19.7, 55% humidity, wind from the south-southwest at 13 kilometres per hour and the barometric pressure 1,021.6. Our maximum today came around 22.3 and that was 22.8. It is 6 minutes past 5. Good afternoon. Welcome to Capital Cruisin'.

That's Eddie Hodges and New Orleans. And before that, we heard from Lonnie Lee with Sit Around and Talk to Me. 5:10 on Capital 101.7 FM and Capital Digital. Neville Limpus taking you through till 6 o'clock. At 6 o'clock, Capital Easy Evenings. Well, if you're a person who enjoys contributing and giving back to the community while having fun at the same time, the Lions Club of Vic Park has a place for you. The club is looking for a community-minded people to join them in assisting with projects and various other volunteering activities. Lions is a very prestigious organisation with over 100 years of service to humanity. And if you'd like to help, call Gerard on 0413 155 225. 0413 155 225. Here's Merv Benton. Oh, he didn't want to start. Let's try him again. And it's the old Cincinnati Fireball.

Ah, tan shoes and pink shoelaces. That was Dodie Stevens. And before that, we heard from Merv Benson and Cincinnati Fireball. 17 past five on Capital 101.7 FM and Capital Digital. Jenny's on the phone if you'd like to call us, 9364 9888. Here's Cliff Richard.

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Here are the Beatles and Obla Dee Obla Da.

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And before that, the Beatles, Hobbledee, Hobbleda. 25 to 6, Capital 101.7 FM and Capital Digital.

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That's the Bobby Fuller Four, and I Fought the Law and the Law Won. And before that, Ruby Baby from Dion DiMucci. 17 to 6, you're on Capital 101.7 FM and Capital Digital. 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

Every time I think about you.

That's Johnny O'Keefe and Shout, parts 1 and 2. And before that, Jade Hurley with How I Lied. 10 to 6, Capital 101.7 FM and Capital Digital. And TJ of Belmont. G'day, TJ. Thank you for your phone call. Enjoying the music this afternoon.

That's Jesse Belvin, and good night, my love. And it's just about time for me to say good night. Thank you all very much for your company and your phone calls this afternoon. Thank you to Jenny for looking after us as well. I'll be back again tomorrow morning at breakfast, 6 until 9. Hope you can join me then. Stay tuned. Danuta is up next with Capital Easy Evenings. And, well, as I say, till tomorrow morning, Neville Olympus, thanks for your company, and bye for now.

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1: This is Air News Western Australia. I'm Alan Baskin. The state government has started $500 million upgrade to WA's longest water pipeline. The project involves replacing more than 44 kilometres of pipes, securing water for more than 100,000 people living in the goldfields and wheat belt. Water Minister Daniel Passarelli says the infrastructure will be built using Pilbara iron ore and Cockburn cement.
2: The pipelines are being manufactured and delivered locally and will last up to 150 years, making sure that this piece of economic infrastructure will last for many, many generations to come.
1: Member for Kalgoorlie, Ali Kent, says there'll be a 10% increase in the pipeline's capacity.
3: This will secure our resources industry and provide residents with the water that they need, probably for the next century.
1: A new survey shows two-thirds of WA homes are experiencing financial stress. The WA Chamber of Commerce and Industry surveyed almost 1,000 households in August. They said interest rate increases were impacting their budgets. Premier Roger Cook says he knows Western Australians are doing it tough.
4: Cost of living issues are impacting on families and households, and that's why we've got such a big emphasis on cost of living measures, whether that's our fuel support payment, our WA student assistance payment, all go anywhere fares.
1: An activist who was prohibited from entering this week's Land Forces Expo has reportedly had her ban overturned. Matilda Lane Rose revealed she was taking WA police to court after being named on the exclusion list for the Defence Expo in Perth. She's previously been fined over a planned protest at the Woodside CEO's home. WA Green spokesperson Sophie McNeil says this is a massive win and a good lesson for WA Labor. Major crash officers want to hear from anyone who saw a car shortly before it crashed in Perth's north yesterday afternoon. It's reported the white Ford Everest was displaying red and blue emergency lights and sirens too, despite not being an authorised emergency vehicle. It crashed into a silver Mercedes-Benz on Franklin Road at around 12:30. Both drivers suffered non-life-threatening injuries and were taken to hospital for treatment. A police investigation is ongoing. A number of smoke alerts have been in place in Perth's east due to prescribed burns. The alerts are current for parts of the Perth Hills and Shire of Mundaring, as well as the city of Armidale. The smoke's expected to settle in low-lying areas before clearing tomorrow morning. Air Sport and West Coast has broken an 8-game losing streak in the AFLW Western Derby, defeating the Dockers by 12 points, 39 to 27. The Eagles came from behind, booting the final 3 goals of the game after trailing by 8 points early in the third term. Cricket fans are in for a treat in November with some of the world's best players taking on WA cricketers. An England 11 will challenge a WA 11 in a warm-up 50-over match at the Wacker on November the 7th as part of preparations for England's opening one-day international against Australia at Perth Stadium on the 13th. WA One-Day Cup captain Ashton Turner says it's a great chance for WA players to show what they can do.
5: That's another chance for them to put their name up in lights. You know, I can think of lots of instances in the past where tour games have been opportunities for guys to mount their case to get selected in the West Australian side and then eventually in Australian side. So this presents as another great opportunity.
1: This is Air News, Western Australia.

Who Pays the Ferryman? That was by Yannis Markopoulos, a prominent Greek composer known for blending traditional Cretan and Greek folk music with Byzantine motifs and symphonic styles. Pretty number, isn't it? Who Pays the Ferryman? And good evening, everybody. I'm Danuta, and welcome to our Monday edition of Easy Listening. Great to be back in the chair again. Hope you had a lovely day. And I would like to thank, first of all, Neville Olympus once again for his cruising program, and to Jenny. Great to see Jenny back at the desk. The two make a great team. So Jenny and Neville, enjoy the rest of your evening. Currently we have a temperature of 18.5 and we reached a maximum today of 22.8 at 2:42 this afternoon. Weather for the next couple of days, expecting a maximum of 27 tomorrow, a sunny morning. Some smoke haze in the morning, mainly about the hills, and a possible chance of a thunderstorm in the afternoon and early evening, and winds northeast to southeasterly, 15 to 20 kilometres per hour. 10% chance of rain. I don't know if we'll get that, but anyway, that's what they're predicting. And for Wednesday, a possible shower, maybe 40% chance of rain, with a maximum of 23, partly cloudy, and slight showers in the afternoon and late evening. And showers again predicted for Thursday. Oh, guess what? 100% chance of rain, up to 20 millimetres, and a maximum of 19 degrees. So we need the rain. It's great for the garden, and it's great to get that nice blend of sunshine and rain. All right, let's head on now to a song by Vanity Fair called Hitching a Ride.

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And I want to welcome Susan back at the desk this evening as well. She's been away for a couple of weeks. Nice to see you back, Susan. And if you want to give us a call throughout the evening for any reason whatsoever, always like to listen to comments from our listeners. Appreciate your ringing up. Or you want to just have a chat to Susan, 9364 9888. Or you can send an SMS text message on 0491 866 22, and Susan will redirect those inquiries on to me. Now, the City of Melville will hold a workshop titled Elder Rights and Planning for the Future. And that'll be on Friday the 23rd of October from 10:30 a.m. to 11:30 at the A.H. Barracks Library at 431 Canning Highway in Melville. Now, planning for old age can seem overwhelming. This user-friendly presentation from Elder Rights WA in partnership with Legal Aid will help break down the legalese of those particular issues. Now, this is a free event, but bookings are essential, so please call the library on 9364 0115 if you're interested in that particular talk on Elder Rights, Planning for the Future. 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

the dulcet tones of Karen Carpenter and The Masquerade. And before that, Peter and Gordon, a British duo formed by Peter Asher and Gordon Waller in the 60s. They achieved major fame during the British invasion in the 60s, active between 62 and 68, broke up and then reunited again in 2005 until 2009. Lovely song, True Love Ways, and Herb Albert played for us up Cherry Street. Heading now over to the O'Neill Brothers and Against the Wind.

and the Association and Windy. And before that, we heard from Bobby V. He was born Robert Thomas Villeen, a teenage idol in the 60s, and V was only 15 when he hastily recruited a band to fill in for Buddy Holly, who died in an air crash, and his performance was a success, and therefore his career emerged as a popular singer. So that was Bobby V with Come Back When You're Grown Up Girl, and now Herb Albert is going to play some magic trumpet.

Lovely version of a Richard Marx number, I'll Be Right Here Waiting For You. And that was by a lady called Xander. And we heard another one from the Association, and that was Cherish.

Well, When My Dreambird Comes Home was from Brenda Lee and Brian Poole and the Tremolos, Suddenly You Love Me. And they were founded in England in 1958. They scored 8 top 40 hits from 1963 to 65. Poole left the band in the mid-60s and tried a solo career, but was a little bit unsuccessful and therefore went into the butcher business with his brother. Big change, isn't it, from being in a band and then going into the butcher business. And before that, we heard from Alessio Manana, and she played for us Amore, Amore, Amore. Kenny G now is going to play for us I'm in the Mood for Love.

I Wish I Were a Princess by Peggy March, and Frankie Valli and the Four Seasons, Save It For Me. It is now 7 p.m. and reminding you that this is Capital Community Radio coming from Wireless Hill, and the number here is 9364 9888. If you want to give us a call, have a chat to Susan, or send a text message on 0491 8666 22, and of course you can catch us on 101.7 FM or on the digital program as well. Weather currently is 17.6, and we had a maximum today of 22.8 at 2:42 this afternoon, and for the next few days, maximum of 27 tomorrow, sunny morning, little bit of smoke haze mainly about the hills, and possible thunderstorms in the late afternoon, early evening, having a maximum of 23 on Wednesday, a 40% chance of rain, partly cloudy, and then heading over to a maximum of 19 on Thursday with a good chance of 100% chance of rain. So there you go, everybody. Nice showers about, but plenty of sunshine as well. All right, we've got 1 hour to go, and then Ted Zapara will be coming on board at 8 to take you through until the end of the evening. So stay tuned for great music. Heading over now to Floyd Kramer and the Chattanooga Choo Choo.

Kenny Rogers and Sheena Easton, We've Got Tonight. And before that, Denise King, a jazz, soul and R&B vocalist. Originally, she worked in the medical field as a technician and a family planning counsellor, beginning her singing career in the late 30s. So that was Denise King and Stuck on You. And hi, Shirley from Swan Valley, enjoying the relaxing music. And Jeff, yes, you enjoyed the song by Xander. Right Here Waiting For You. Actually, that song was made famous by Richard Marx in 89, but I also enjoy that particular version by Xander. Now, the Subiaco Probus Club meets at 10 a.m. on the second Monday at St. Edmund's Anglican Church, Pangbourne Street in Wembley. That's the second Monday of every month. And the club has interesting guest speakers, a delicious morning tea, regular coffee mornings, bus outings, movies, book club and more. Now, it's an opportunity to join a social club in your community for fun and friendship, especially if you're retired. Now, for further information, please call Ian Hawkshaw on 0419 882 453. That's for the Subiaco Probus Club, and Ian Hawkshaw is the contact person. 0419 882 453. Heading over to the Shadows with a little bit of guitar tango.

off the British Invasion album, You Are My Sunshine. Unfortunately, I couldn't quite locate the name of the singer, but never mind, it's a pretty song. And before that, we heard from Roger Miller, an American singer, songwriter, musician and actor, best known for his novelty and country hits. And he was talking about Walking in the Sunshine. We're going to go over now to the Montmartre Strings and listen to a beautiful piece of music called Yesterday Once More.

0: Well, Tammy Sheldon, heard him on the radio. And before that, Australian artist J.O.K. with Yes Indeed I Do.
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And another one from Karen Carpenter, Ticket to Ride. And before that, we heard from Linda Ronstadt and Aaron Neville, Don't Know Much. And Susan at the production desk tells me she loves that particular song. It's one of her favourites. And Brasilia was played by Tony Mottola. He was an American jazz guitarist who released dozens of solo albums, and he was active between 1936 and 1988. Now we're going to listen to A Merry Mambo, that's the name of the album, and they're going to play for us Cherry Pink and Apple Blossom.

Written by Hal David and Sherman Edwards, this particular song reached number 7 on the US pop charts in 1962 for Joni Summers and Johnny Get Angry. And before that, we heard from Herman's Hermits and Can't You Hear My Heartbeat? We've got 10 minutes to go, about 9 minutes to go, and Ted's arrived in the studio and he'll take over at 8 o'clock, take you through till 10 p.m. And stay tuned for his music. He plays great songs. And I hope you enjoy the rest of your evening here at Capital. I'll be signing off soon. Thank you to Susan for sitting at the desk this evening and taking care of any phone calls. Have a great night. We'll go out with a little bit of Brian Cadd. He was an Australian singer-songwriter, musician, record producer and label founder. Cadd had a stroke in 25, which left him then unable to sing. But here's a nice song by Brian Cadd called Let Go, and then we'll probably hear a little bit from Laura Pausini and Michael Bublé, You'll Never Find Another Love. Other than that, good night from me, and take care, and we'll catch you soon.

so much indeed, Danuta. Lovely to be back in town and back on the air again on this beautiful Monday night. And I look forward to playing some great music tonight from the Golden Years of Radio. And let's get stuck into it with the number one track on this day in 1973. And I want you all to sing along.

The Searchers from 1964, of course, and Don't Throw Your Love Away. Si, senor, I think. Robbie G, great guitarist from Australia. And we also let out with the number one track on this day in 1973. And we sang it so hard and so long, didn't we? Tie a Yellow Ribbon, Tony Orlando. So the time here at Capital 101.7 FM and Capital Digital here in Perth in Western Australia is now 9 minutes past 8 p.m. Stan, of course, I thank you, Stan, for stepping in for me last week while I went to Melbourne to see our magnificent boys just not quite get over the line. But anyway, that is life, unfortunately. 4 minutes is all it took. But thank you, Stan. Did a great job. And he's here with me again tonight in the production room. So you can have a chat to Stan if you want. 9364-9888 is the number, of course. And we've had some lovely weather over the last few days. Tomorrow's going to be another lovely day. Overnight tonight of 11, followed by a maximum tomorrow of 27. Sunny morning. Chance of a thunderstorm in the afternoon and early evening. And winds 15 to 20 kilometres tending north to northwesterly out in the afternoon. On Wednesday, possible shower starts to a little bit of wets, a little bit of summer rains coming in on Wednesday, Thursday and Friday. It looks like even Saturday, a bit of wetness as well. Well, yeah, the wettest day I think is going to be on Thursday. But anyway, that's how it goes. All right, so let's move along to our musical for the evening. And this is Sarah Brightman. The Phantom of the Opera is a musical, and of course it's an Andrew Lloyd Webber. It's one of my favourites. I know you've heard me say that before. It was inspired by the 1910 novel by Gaston Leroux and tells a tragic story of a beautiful soprano, Christine Day, who becomes the obsession of a mysterious and disfigured musical genius living in the subterranean labyrinth beneath the Paris Opera House. This is Wishing You Were Here Again.

blue jeans everybody's wearing them. I've got someone to know about the yes man. And we also had Pat Boone in there with Remember Your Mine. And from my favourite musical, The Phantom of the Opera, Sarah Brightman. What a gorgeous voice she has. Wishing You Were Here Again. So the time here at Capital 101.7 FM and Capital Digital is now 19 minutes past 8 p.m. So I've got a very, very, very special request tonight. It's not a special request, it's a special song. And this is to put things into perspective after being devastated with the Frio loss on Saturday. I got home on Thursday to the tragic news that a very close friend of ours passed away with an embolism, very suddenly, Ben. And Jill, I know you're listening in, and you can't believe how devastated we all were. So this is for you, Jill, I hope that you are going to remember this particular lyrics of this song, which is very special. Tears will leave no stains. Time will ease the pain. For every life that fades, something beautiful remains.

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the beautiful voice of Michael Bublé there, and For Once in My Life, a Stevie Wonder track from 1965. We had The Shadows in there with Riders in the Sky, and we let out with a very special song for a very good friend of mine who passed away on Tuesday, very, very suddenly, and Jill

Hope you were listening in and the words were a solace to you and to anybody who's lost a very close family member or friend in recent times. It's a beautiful track. When for every life that fades, something beautiful remains. So the time here at Capital 101.7 FM and Capital Digital is now 8:31. Let's move straight into our classic for the evening. Now, the Nocturne in C minor, Opus Posthumus, is regarded by some as Frédéric Chopin's most dark or emotional work. But we prefer to think of it that it's just the means, it's one of his most beautiful pieces. Just listen to how great the master sets the scene with his few opening chords, then there's a brief silence, and then we continue for a brief 3 or 4 minutes of greatness. It's played by Vladimir Ashkenazy, and he's a fabulous Russian-Icelandic pianist and conductor.

Baker Street. Another fantastic track from Jerry Rafferty. And we also had Roy Orbison in there with a beautiful track, Leah. What a great voice he had as well. And, of course, we let out with Chopin Nocturne in C minor. And Stan's given me some great information about the pianist there, Vladimir Ashkenazy. He's been to Perth on a number of occasions, and he also conducted the Wasso here in Perth. Stan's been to see him a couple of times, and he was also a conductor of the Sydney Symphony Orchestra for a number of for a short while. So he's very much been to Australia on more than one occasion. Vladimir Ashkenazy, actually born in Russia and defected, and so there we go. A little bit of added information from my guru of knowledge of classical music. Thank you, Stan. Stan, of course, is here anytime you want to give him a call, 93649888 is indeed the number if you want to let him know that you're enjoying the music tonight here at Capital 101.7 FM and Capital Digital. This is a couple of Australian, a married couple in Australia, in Sydney, Jess and Matt. I love their music, and this is one of Simon and Garfunkel's biggest hits, The Boxer.

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fantastic record. Now, by the Grammy Hall of Fame and the American Film Institute for that particular track, which, of course, was the title of the first major film that was that Elvis starred in, Jailhouse Rock, in 1957. Summer Song, Kenny G and his fantastic music, Summer Song, let out from Jess and Matt, 1970, and a track from Simon and Garfunkel, The Boxer. Hi there, Eileen, in Mount Pleasant, and delighted to know you're enjoying the music tonight. That's my wife's name, is Eileen. She's also listening in. So to the two Eileens listening in, hope you're I'm delighted to know you're both enjoying the music tonight. So the time here at Capital 101.7 FM and Capital Digital is now 8:55. And we will have our producer's picks very, very shortly. Stan's brought in three fantastic tracks, and I'll have them after this next bracket, which is being led by Shirley Bassey and What Kind of Fool Am I?

rediscover wonderful jazz and swing music, from local musicians through to international greats. It happens each Saturday and Sunday from 12 noon. That's right here at 101.7 FM and Capital Digital.

Stevie Wonder. And, of course, My Sherry Amour. And we also had Ted Mulry, and he died in 1970. That was from 1971, but he died from a terminal brain tumour on September the 1st, 2001, at the age of just 53, and one day before his 54th birthday, so obviously on September the 2nd. I must admit I was unaware of that until I was doing some research about that particular track. And I wondered what happened to Ted Mulry. He was Ted Mulry Gang. He had some great hits in the 70s in particular. All right. And we also had Shirley Bassey, of course. What Kind of Fool Am I? So the time here at Capital 101.7 FM and Capital Digital is now 6 minutes past nine. You're listening to Ted, and Stan, of course, is here with me in the chair, taking calls on 9364 9888, and he's also brought in his producer's picks for tonight, and the third of his treble is Ella Fitzgerald, From This Moment On. And in the middle, we've got Leroy Anderson and his orchestra with Belle of the Ball. I'm going to lead out tonight with the producer's picks with Burl Ives. Don't Think Twice, It's All Right.

And you're the reason that I'm a-travelin' on. 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Ain't no use in turning on your light, babe. That light that I never knowed. Ain't no use in turning on your light, babe, because I'm on the dark side of the road. Still, I wish there was something you would do or say.

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0: fantastic voice there of Ella Fitzgerald, From This Moment On. Bell of the Ball was in there with Leroy Anderson and his orchestra, and we led out with that fantastic track from Burl Ives, Don't Think Twice, It's All Right. So the time here at Capital 101.7 FM and Capital Digital here in Perth in Western Australia is now 16 minutes past the hour of 9 p.m. You're listening to Ted, and Stan is here with me as always on a Monday night, and we're playing great music from the golden years of radio. Hope you're enjoying it, and if you are, give him a call, 93649888. Let's start this particular bracket with Paul and Paula singing a love song to each other.
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Not too bad at all. Stan and I were just discussing the temperature in the studio. He said it was a bit warm, but it's just nice and comfortable. As I hope the music has been for you all this evening. That was BJ Thomas and I Just Can't Help Believing. We also had Les Brown with I've Got My Love to Keep Me Warm. And we let out with Paul and Paula. Hey, Paula, they were singing to each other. So the time here at Capital 101.7 FM and Capital Digital is now 9:25. 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The op shop will be open. Look out for the Monster Raffle. This is a good opportunity to pick up some bargains, grab some food and have some for the Monster Raffle. This is a good opportunity to pick up some bargains, grab some food and have some fun. There's something there.

we look forward to seeing you all there on Saturday, the 31st of October. Okay, so let's keep the music rolling, shall we? Frankie Valli, another terrific track. This is his first number one hit as a solo artist.

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Thank you, Stan. Stan and I were having our little chat. And, of course, that was Kenny Ball, Sukiyaki. And we had Human Nature, Save the Last Dance for Me, and Frankie Valli led out that bracket. It was his first number one single as a solo artist, My Eyes Adored You. So the time here at Capital 101.7 FM and Capital Digital is 9:36, and you're listening to Ted, and of course Stan is here with me. If anybody, oh, and by the way, you can all, or you don't have to give him a call, you can send him a text if you like, 0491 8666 22. Write that one down, 0491 8666 22, if you want to send him a text at any time. 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Did a good job, did Stan? Yes, he did. He looked after this chair very, very well indeed. Let's have Brenda Lee, and she's walking to New Orleans.

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Searchers from 1964, and I wouldn't trade you for the world. Timmy Euro, unusual name, that isn't it? Timmy Euro, it's a lady, and What's a Matter, Baby? And Brenda Lee led us out in that break with a Fats Domino track from 1960 and Walking to New Orleans. Well, I don't know where you're going to be walking tomorrow, but it's going to be a very pretty day. We've got 11 degree overnight temperature. It is currently 16, so it's still quite warm. It's going to drop down to 11 overnight. And tomorrow we've got a beautiful sunny day, 27, just before the rain comes in for Wednesday, Thursday, all the way through till Saturday. But that's okay. Tomorrow's going to be a very, very pretty day. 27 degrees, quite warm, sunny morning. Chance of smoke haze in the morning, mainly around the hills. There's been a bit of smoke around, isn't there, lately? And a thunderstorm possible in the afternoon and early evening. Winds are northeast to southeasterly, tending north to northwest in the afternoon. On Wednesday, we've got 13 to 23 and a possible shower, just up to one, just at early showers. But then Thursday, 14 to 19 with around about 20 mil, which is, certainly 8 to 20 mil, which is a fair amount of rain. And Friday as well, and Saturday as well. So a little bit of rain still to come. But that's okay. I know how much our garden loves the rain, as long as we're not out in it, isn't that right? So let's keep this music rolling until we leave at 10 p.m. and we're going to start out with Al Martino and Feelings.

Love, of course, Wayne Fontana. We also had Norah Jones, beautiful voice, Norah Jones. Lovely, lovely track, Sunrise. And, of course, we're let out with Al Martino and Feelings. Well, I'm feeling very weary tonight, so it must be time to head off home. Hi, Maggie out in Rivervale. Thank you again for your lovely comments, and hopefully we'll be chatting again soon when I've recovered from my fairly long Melbourne sojourn. It's been a pleasure to be here again on this beautiful Monday night. Hope you've all enjoyed the music throughout the evening. And we look forward to, or I certainly look forward to being back again next Monday to do it all again. And thank you, Stan, for keeping me company throughout the evening. We've had some great chits and chats on a Monday night. And I hope you all stay safe, stay happy, and we'll look forward to going and doing it all again next Monday night. In the meantime, this is Ted Zappara on behalf of Stan and everyone here at Capital 101.7 FM and Capital Digital. It's good night from me and good night from him.

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And his music stays on, and although he's long gone, we got a little tune that Mr. Skinner told us about.

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My dad says I should bother more about my lack of grammar. 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Why, if I could use a lipstick and a powder puff, who knows, I might be Garbo. In the rough,

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0: is too much. I reckon I'm going to be a star for about 30 years at this rate. I'm going to have a number one that's going to last a bleeding year. It's beautiful. Hey, hey, you get off my Rolls. Hey, that's my Rolls Royce.
1: Mickey, love, wake up.
0: Oh, no, Mother.
1: You're going to be late.
0: I was having such a beautiful dream. Do you know, I dreamt I had a base for my birthday.
2: Coming up at 6 o'clock is Capital Breakfast.

0: Good morning, I'm Lee Harrison. The opposition is preparing to unveil its new migration policy in the coming hours. The coalition would reduce net migration to about 100,000 people in the first year if it wins the next election. The policy is expected to prioritise visa applicants with skills needed to support the country's growth. The New South Wales opposition leader argues the state's premier can be doing more to address two pro-Palestine vigils planned for the third anniversary of the October 7 Hamas attack. The organisers of the vigils planned for tomorrow in Sydney CBD and Wollongong have been urged to reschedule. Kelly Sloan says it's cruel and provocative to hold the events on the anniversary of the deadliest terror attack in the history of Israel.
1: The Premier needs to show some leadership and say not just simply that he is distressed, but what is the plan? What advice does he have from police? How will they be monitoring this protest? And importantly, has he told his team members, members of his own Labor team, not to turn up?
0: A child safety expert is calling for greater protections for Aussie kids against predatory online groomers. Networks such as 764 and the Comms are sadistic groups that approach children online through platforms such as Discord and Roadblocks. Cyber Safety Solutions founder Susan McLean says the groups are dangerous.
2: It's really hard to explain that these groups have such a hold over a young person that they can convince that young person to mutilate their body, self-harm, cut, and in one case, kill the family cat.
0: Overseas, the US president says it makes sense for the military to have relocated its planes from the base in the United Kingdom. All American aircraft have now been removed from RAF Fairford, which was at the centre of an alleged terrorist plot, which is still under investigation. The UK government insists the base is safe, but Donald Trump argues it was a simple solution.
3: Why would I leave them there? It costs very little money to move them, you know, relatively closely. But, you know, we had a threat, and if we're going to be threatened, we'll just move them.
0: In other news, the federal government is under pressure to justify the cost of the pre-COP climate conference in Fiji. Australia's led the charge for the lead-up talks in the Pacific, spending an estimated $20 million. Only two leaders from nations beyond the Pacific are at the meeting. Hearings for a landmark federal inquiry into artificial intelligence get underway today. Executives from OpenAI, Anthropic, Microsoft and Google will give evidence. And Russia is being asked to provide accurate information about the death of a laboratory worker at a plague research institute where dozens of people have been placed in quarantine. Russian officials say the woman died of pneumonia. This is Air National News. A major deal's been confirmed as part of the AFL trade period. Alex Riddell reports.
4: Former Bombers captain Zach Merritt is officially a Hawk after a deal was reached on day one of the trade period. Essendon will receive picks 15, 25 and a future second rounder. The offer from Hawthorn to Merritt was reportedly a four-year deal worth $4 million. It comes after the 31-year-old this year won his seventh Best and Fairest Award. Meantime, in other trade news, Collingwood champion Scott Pendlebury is officially a Gold Coast Suns player, heading to the club in exchange for pick 65 in this year's draft. Alex Riddell, Melbourne.
0: Three Sydney Roosters have even more reason to celebrate following their NRL Premiership success. James Tedesco, Sam Walker and Lindsay Collins have been named in Australia's 23-man squad for the World Cup. Penrith's Isaiah Yeo will captain the side despite requiring surgery on a ruptured pec. He insists he's fit for the Kangaroos campaign, which begins next Thursday.
5: I would only put my hand up if I thought I could sort of contribute to the side and perform at a level that's needed for our country, and I feel like I can do that. So, you know, if that hadn't been the case, then I wouldn't have put my hand up for selection.
0: And Alex de Minaur is through to the final at the China Open, advancing past the semis for the first time. Australian Independent Radio News. What?

0: John Hughes' business philosophy is that of a friendly and efficient company, trading with integrity and determined to give our customers the very best of service. This we do all the time.
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3: The time is 6:05. Hello, I'm Neville Limpus, taking you through until 9 o'clock. Michelle is on the phone, 9364988 is our number. Looking at the weather for today, a sunny day, chance of fog around the southern suburbs early in the morning. Also, chance of smoke haze early in the morning around the hills. A maximum today of a lovely 27. For tomorrow, Wednesday, a possible shower, most likely in the late afternoon and evening. The minimum tonight, 13, and the maximum tomorrow of 22. At present in Perth, we have 10.2, 99% humidity. The wind is calm. The barometric pressure, 1,020.6. And our minimum this morning, 10.2 at 6 o'clock this morning. Good morning. Welcome to breakfast. Hope you can stay with us over the next 3 hours. Some great music coming up between now and 9 o'clock. Let's get things underway with Frank Sinatra.

Stevie Wonder, and I Just Called to Say I Love You. Came out of 1984. And before that, Frank Sinatra with Strangers in the Night. It is 13 past 6. You're on Capital 101.7 FM and Capital Digital. Good morning. Welcome to Capital Breakfast. Here is Human Nature.

It's Herb Albert and the Tijuana Brass and Spanish Flea. Good morning. Welcome to Capital Breakfast. Neville Limpus through until 9 o'clock. Michelle is on the phone this morning, 9364 9888. And good morning also to Babe of Woodvale. Thank you for the phone call. Take your family and your empty shopping bags to the Stirling Farmers Market, where you can buy fresh meat, fish, organic veggies, breads and so much more. It's held every Sunday, 7:30 a.m. to 11:30 a.m. in the Council Car Park located in Cedric Street, Stirling, and is proudly sponsored by the Rotary Club of Carrinup. For further information, you can call Heather 0419 900 193. 0419 900 193. 19 minutes past 6, here's Elvis Presley from the movie Blue Hawaii.

That's Roy Orbison, and still hand, of course, the King, Elvis Presley, Can't Help Falling in Love, and Carol of Yokine. Hello, Carol, loved Elvis Presley. Thank you for the phone call. Here's Olivia Newton-John.

That's Glenn Shorrock and Dream Lover. And before that, Olivia Newton-John and Don't Stop Believin'. 28 minutes to 7, you're on Capital 101.7 FM and Capital Digital. Looking at the weather for today, a sunny day, chance of fog in the southern suburbs early in the morning, chance of smoke haze early in the morning around the hills. Maximum today of a lovely 27. For tomorrow, Wednesday, a partly cloudy day, chance of a shower most likely in the late afternoon and evening, minimum tonight of 13 and a maximum tomorrow of 22. 10.6 in Perth, we have 99% humidity, the wind is calm, the barometric pressure 1020.8, and the minimum this morning 10.2 at 6 o'clock. Here's Neil Diamond.

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Good morning. Welcome to Capital Breakfast. Michelle is on the phone this morning. 9364988 is our number. Here's Pussycat.

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2: On a warm summer's evening, on a train bound for nowhere, I met up with a gambler. We were both too tired to sleep, so we took turns of staring

That's Kenny Rogers and the Gambler. And before that, Pussycat with Mississippi. It's 11 minutes to 7. You're on Capital 101.7 FM and Capital Digital. And from Main Roads WA, there's been a crash on Tonkin Highway northbound after Hale Road in Wattle Grove. The left emergency lane blocked. There is congestion. If you're in the area, please exercise caution. That's a crash, Tonkin Highway northbound after Hale Road in Wattle Grove. The left emergency lane blocked. There is congestion. Please exercise caution.

That's Dr. Hook and Only 16. And we heard from Barry Crocker with Blue on Blue. 4 minutes to seven, national air news coming in at 7 o'clock.

0: Hello there, I'm Sean Bindley. The federal government is talking up a pledge of over $7 million to help Pacific nations transition away from fossil fuels. The announcement's been made at the pre-COP climate conference in Fiji. The government has rejected criticism about the cost and lack of overseas leaders attending the conference. Climate Change and Energy Minister Chris Bowen says it's important to work with Pacific nations.
1: You can choose to lecture the region that climate change isn't an important priority, or you can work with the region on the important issue of climate change. That does come at a cost, but it improves Australia's standing in the region, which is so important in this difficult geopolitical time.
0: One Nation MP Barnaby Joyce says the policies of the major parties show the minor party is driving political direction. The federal opposition is preparing to unveil the details of its immigration policy, including a much lower migration target than previously expected. Angus Taylor expected to reveal a future coalition government would slash migration to about a third of the current intake. Mr. Joyce says it appears to him the party is looking to strike a middle ground between his party and Labor.
2: Look, I don't want to really rubbish them. I'm really happy that One Nation are moving the agenda, and that's why they're all heading off in this direction. It's One Nation that's doing this. One Nation has, with six people in the parliament, is having a great effect on policy structure in Australia, and I'm happy about that.
0: The world's leading artificial intelligence firms will appear before a parliamentary inquiry in Sydney today. OpenAI, Anthropic, Microsoft and Google have sent executives to give evidence. Representatives from the creative industries will also make submissions over copyright and workforce concerns. Joint Select Committee on Artificial Intelligence Chair Joe Brisky told the ABC the goal of the hearings is to keep Australians safe.
3: Ultimately, we're seeking from those big players about what it is that we can do to help ensure that Australians are safe and that they are doing the right things by Australians, and how we can make sure we get the best outcome.
0: A woman is due to face court after being charged over a daylight stabbing in inner Sydney. Dusty Fitzpatrick reports.
4: Police were called to King Street in Newtown following reports of an assault. A 48-year-old man was treated at the scene for a stab wound to his hand. Police were told the man had attempted to stop a woman armed with a knife outside Dendy Cinema. Officers told the 26-year-old to drop the weapon before using a taser to place her under arrest. The woman has been charged with various offences and is due to face court today. Dusty Fitzpatrick, Sydney.
0: And another car has been destroyed in a second firebombing in Melbourne's northwest in less than 24 hours. Lee Harrison has the details.
5: A vehicle parked in the driveway of a home in Keilor was set alight just after 3 a.m. Police say the offenders fled the scene before emergency services arrived. The incident follows the firebombing of two cars outside a home in the nearby suburb of Taylor's Hill yesterday morning. A teenage boy remains in a critical condition in hospital after he was engulfed in flames during the arson attack. A stolen car being used by a number of offenders in that incident also caught alight and was destroyed. Police are still searching for two people who fled the scene. Lee Harrison, Air News.
0: The Australian dollar is buying 69.6 US cents. This is Air National News. Doubts are growing over Cameron Green's fitness for the first test against South Africa due to an abdominal injury, opening the door for Nick Maddison or Cooper Connolly to play. Collingwood legend Nathan Buckley could be amongst the candidates for the vacant AFL coaching job at Brisbane. Air News' Sarah Patterson reports.
6: The Lions are on the hunt for their next senior coach following confirmation last week of Chris Fagan's departure. And according to AFL.com.au, the club is considering approaching the former Collingwood coach about a possible return to Queensland, where Buckley played a single season with Brisbane more than three decades ago. Brisbane head of football Danny Daly and assistant coach Cam Bruce are also tipped to be in the mix. Sarah Patterson, S Sport.
0: In rugby league, Knights captain Kalyn Ponga believes the grand final defeat will make his team hungrier. The squad were greeted by around 10,000 fans in Newcastle after their agonising one-point loss to the Roosters on Sunday night. Ponga says they'll use the pain as motivation for 2027.
7: We've got a young group, a hungry group. I feel like this taste is only going to make us better, and you know, hopefully we can get one for the city.
0: And tongues are wagging as Mark Nwakanita-Wase prepares to switch back to rugby. Wallabies prop Alan Alalatoa says they're excited to have him back from the NRL.
8: What he's done in the last 2 years in league is probably unheard of. You know, he's gone over there in the space of 2 years and pretty much done everything, and now he's coming back.
0: Australian Independent Radio News. What?

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2: 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Good morning. Welcome to Capital Breakfast. Neville Limpus through until 9 o'clock. Michelle on the phone. 93649888 is our number. Looking at the weather for today, a sunny day. Chance for smoke haze early in the morning, mainly around the hills. And a maximum today of 27. For tomorrow, a possible shower. Late afternoon and evening, minimum of 13 tonight and a maximum tomorrow of 22. At present in Perth, we have 14.2, 81% humidity, wind from the east-northeast at 9 kilometres per hour and the barometric pressure 1020.8. Minimum this morning came at 2 minutes past 6 and that was 10.2. 6:07, good morning, welcome to Capital Breakfast.

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Time for our country threesome. Starting off this morning with Charlie Rich.

right. That's our country threesome for this Tuesday morning. That was Alan Jackson and the Chattahoochee. Our Statler Brothers were there with Bed of Roses and Charlie Rich with Rollin' with the Flow. 7:19, you're on Capital 101.7 FM and Capital Digital. These are the Easy Beats.

They're the Carpenters and a kind of hush all over the world. Before that, the Easy Beats and Easy As Can Be. 24 minutes past 7 on a Capital 101.7 FM and Capital Digital. We'll have local air news coming in at 7:30.

0: That's John D. Loudermilk and The Language of Love. And we heard from Ray Charles a Grammy Award winning song called I Can't Stop Loving You. 7:30 on Capital 101.7 FM and Capital Digital. 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
1: This is Air News Western Australia. I'm Lee Harrison. A Land Forces Defence Expo starts in Perth today. The three-day-long event has attracted controversy due to tough police powers put in place to prevent violent demonstrations similar to those seen outside the Melbourne event in 2024. Several people are on an excluded persons list, barring them from the area surrounding the Perth Convention and Exhibition Centre. 22-year-old Green staffer and climate activist Matilda Lane Rose was one of those named, but will now be allowed to attend during the day today after launching legal action. The Shadow Tourism Minister says the WA government needs to shift its focus to promoting the regions. Tourism WA's latest annual report shows there were 11 million overnight visitors, down 700,000 from the previous financial year. Premier Roger Cook has blamed the drop on new guidelines for counting figures. Scott Leary says encouraging people to visit the regions is a better long-term strategy.
2: There's much more for them to see. Let's spend our money on that longer-term event marketing so we can draw people to the regions, spend their money there, spend their money in Perth on the way out of the state.
1: New data has found rough sleeping youth were turned away from services an average of 15 times per day over 6 months. The Ending Child and Youth Homelessness Coalition has found over 2,600 instances of young people being turned away in the 6 months to June due to a lack of beds. Youth Affairs Council of WA CEO Kylie Wallace says ongoing underfunding is putting vulnerable children at risk.
3: They're at risk of physical and sexual assault or being in the vicinity of that playing out around them. When children and young people are staying in unsafe households, they can be exposed to violence, drug use, ongoing poverty.
1: To Sport Now, the head of list management for the Eagles says it's unlikely Geelong forward Ryan Myers will join the team. The 27-year-old is contracted to the Cats for another 2 years. Matt Clark says Myers seems to be comfortable with his current placement.
4: Only thing that Grime would say that he wants to continue to play really high-level footy, and he said that to a number of people, but I think he's really comfortable at Geelong at this stage, so it'll be more to them all to think, so I think he's going to be playing for the Cats next year.
1: Alex De Minaur is through to the final of the China Open for the first time after his Polish opponent Hubert Hurkacz retired while trailing in the second set. He'll face Novak Djokovic in Beijing tonight after Daniil Medvedev was disqualified from the other semi-final for hitting a spectator with the ball. And 23-year-old Cooper Connolly has a chance at a test cricket return in this week's opening match against South Africa in Durban. WA all-rounder Cameron Green is likely to miss the clash starting Friday as he recovers from an abdominal strain. This is Air News Western Australia.

Minimum tonight of 13 and a maximum tomorrow of 22. We have 14.6 in Perth, 77% humidity. The wind from the east at 7 kilometres per hour and the barometric pressure 1020.8. Our minimum last night was 10.2. Well, that came this morning at 2 minutes past six. It is 25 minutes to eight. 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

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From Main Roads WA, there's been a crash on Stirling Highway southbound at Harvest Road in North Fremantle. The left lanes are blocked. There is congestion. If you're in the area, please exercise caution. That's a crash. Stirling Highway southbound at Harvest Road in North Fremantle. The left lanes are blocked. There is congestion. Please exercise caution. Here's Neil Sedaka.

That's ABBA, and Why Did It Have to Be Me? And before that, we heard from Neil Sedaka and Amarillo, a song that he wrote with Howard Greenfield and became a big hit for Tony Christie in the UK. In fact, it went to number one twice. It is 16 minutes to 8. You're on Capital 101.7 FM and Capital Digital. Well, if you love dolls, toys, collectibles and antiques, the Doll and Toy Collectors Group will have a trading tables at the Antique Vintage and Collectibles Fair being held on Sunday the 11th of October. It's on from 9 a.m. to 3:30 p.m. at the Cannington Showgrounds Agricultural Pavilion, corner of Station Street and Albany Highway. Plenty of parking. For further information, call Robin 0435 327 462. I'd like to say hello to Lee in Melville. Hello, Lee. Thank you for the phone call. Enjoying the program, as is Mike of Menorah and Tony and Denise from Harrisdale. Thank you all very much for your phone calls.

there, the Deltones, Get a Little Dirt on Your Hands, and also the Village People there in the Navy. 8 minutes to eight, you're on Capital 101.7 FM and Capital Digital. National Air News coming in at 8 o'clock. And I'd like to say good morning to Rob of Gosnells, enjoying the music. Good on you, Rob. Thank you very much for your phone call. Here's Colin Cook.

That's Glen Campbell and Rita Coolidge and Something About Your Baby I Like. And we also heard from Colin Cook with Heart. 1:30 to 8, National Air News coming in at 8 o'clock.